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I'm your pal Al, joining you on this Monday night. Thanks for tuning in. 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

0: The Fantastic Farming Four of Hardy, Eric Church, Morgan Wallen, and Tim McGraw with MacArthur on today's Best Country, B103. We've got your no-talk triple play coming in just a few moments, but first... 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
0: 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Tonight, it's mostly clear with a low of around 60 degrees. South-southwest wind 13 to 17 miles per hour with gusts as high as 28. Tomorrow, it's mostly sunny with a high near 83 degrees. Breezy with a southwest wind 11 to 18 miles per hour, becoming north-northwest in the afternoon. Winds could gust as high as 32 miles per hour. Tomorrow night, it's mostly clear with a low of around 52 degrees. North-northwest wind 6 to 14 miles per hour with gusts as high as 24. Wednesday, it's sunny with a high near 80 degrees. The wind dies down to just 3 to 7 miles per hour from the north. That's been your AccuWeather forecast on today's Best Country. We've got more country music coming your way. It's your no-talk triple play with songs like Road Trippin' by the Josh Abbott Band, All Over the Road by Easton Corbin, and Hate How You Look by Josh Ross on today's Best Country, B103.

0: Chris Young with Think of You on today's Best Country, B103. And before that, Let's Go to Vegas by Faith Hill. We've got 30 minutes of continuous country coming your way, but first, let's take a look at the Community Notebook. B103 Community Notebook. Your Community Notebook is brought to you by Nebraska City Utilities. Nebraska City Utilities wants to remind you that it's time to get your required lawn sprinkler backflow tested to ensure proper safety for you, as well as the public water system. Are you prepared for a disaster? Be sure that you are by taking the free emergency preparedness class in Nebraska City. Classes will focus on different topics on the second Tuesday of each month through June. The next topics are 72-hour kits and emergency plans on May 12th from 7 to 8 p.m. at 920 Centennial Avenue in Nebraska City. 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

Brunette by Tucker Wetmore on today's Best Country, B103. I'm your pal Hal, joining you on this Monday night. Thanks for tuning in. We've got more of today's Best Country coming your way with songs like Ride, Ride, Ride by George Burge featuring Luke Bryan and It's Midnight Cinderella by Garth Brooks. But up next, it's What My World Spins Around by Jordan Davis on today's Best Country, B103. I love a first cast when the water's glass and

Today's Best Country, B103, with Ride, Ride, Ride by George Burge featuring Luke Bryan. Up next, if you're much of a country film fan as you are a country music fan, then you might recognize this song as the credit song from his 2010 film Summer in 3D. It's Ain't Back Yet by Kenny Chesney on Today's Best Country, B103.

0: Shania Twain asks, whose bed have your boots been under on today's Best Country, B103? We've got your No Talk Triple Play coming in just a few moments, but first... 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
0: 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Tonight, it's mostly clear with a low of around 60 degrees. South-southwest wind 13 to 17 miles per hour with gusts as high as 28. Tomorrow, it's mostly sunny with a high near 83 degrees. Breezy with a southwest wind 11 to 18 miles per hour becoming north-northwest in the afternoon. Winds could gust as high as 32 miles per hour. Tomorrow night, it's mostly clear, the low of around 52 degrees, north-northwest wind 6 to 14 miles per hour, with gusts as high as 24. Wednesday, it's sunny with a high near 80 degrees, the wind finally dies down to just 3 to 7 miles per hour from the north. That's been your AccuWeather forecast on today's Best Country. We've got more country music coming your way. It's your No Talk Triple Play with songs like Sun Shines on a Dreamer by Wade Bowen, Sleepless in a Hotel Room by Luke Combs, and Cadillac Ranch by Chris Ledoux on today's Best Country, B103.

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0: Dan and Shay with Say So on today's Best Country, B103. And before that, This Is It by Scotty McCreery. We've got 30 minutes of continuous country coming your way, but first, let's take a look at the Community Notebook.
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0: 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Domino Day is coming, and the Morton James Public Library is celebrating all things domino. Adults are invited to this social event where you can play a game of dominoes, knock them over, or even have your fortune told through them. 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No registration is required. 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
1: 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I'm your pal Al joining you on this Monday night. Thanks for tuning in. We've got more of today's Best Country coming up next with songs like Love Don't Live Here by Lady A and Beautiful Things by Megan Maroney. But for now, it's Leave the Pieces by The Wreckers on today's Best Country, B103.

0: Lady A with Love Don't Live Here on today's Best Country, B103. If you're wondering what does live here, though, that would be none other than Beef Month. I've got a special secret word for you. You want to hear it? Well, you didn't hear it from me, but you heard it from me. 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That's B-R-I-S-K-E-T to 402-873-1170 to enter for your chance to win. Up next, Dierks Bentley is getting started with Getting On With It, with lots of leaving left to do on today's Best Country, B103.
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0: Today's Best Country B103 was Chevy Silverado by Bailey Zimmerman. We've got your No Talk Triple Play coming in just a few moments, but first. 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
0: 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Tonight, it's mostly clear with a low of around 60 degrees, south-southwest wind 13 to 17 miles per hour, with gusts as high as 28. Tomorrow, it's mostly sunny with a high near 83 degrees, breezy with a southwest wind 11 to 18 miles per hour, becoming north-northwest in the afternoon. Winds could gust as high as 32 miles per hour. Tomorrow night, it's mostly clear with a low of around 52 degrees, north-northwest wind 6 to 14 miles per hour, with gusts as high as 24. Wednesday, it's sunny with a high near 80 degrees. The wind dies down to just 3 to 7 miles per hour from the north. That's been your AccuWeather forecast on today's Best Country.
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0: We've got more country music coming your way. 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

0: Eli Young Band with Crazy Girl on today's Best Country, B103. And before that, Tracy Byrd, please don't take her, she's all I got. We've got 30 minutes of continuous country coming your way, but first, let's take a look at the Community Notebook.
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0: 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They'll have free ice cream, hot dogs with chips and drink for just $1, and $2 shredded beef sandwiches. 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

Me and a Beer by Chris Jansen on today's Best Country, B103. I'm your pal Al, joining you on this Monday night. Thanks for tuning in. We've got more of today's Best Country coming your way with songs like Wish You Well by Vincent Mason and Pick Me Up by Gabby Barrett. 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
0: 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Call 402-873-5060. Tonight it's mostly clear with a low of around 60 degrees, south-southwest wind 13 to 17 miles per hour with gusts as high as 28. Tomorrow it's mostly sunny with a high near 83 degrees, breezy with a southwest wind 11 to 18 miles per hour becoming north-northwest in the afternoon. Winds could gust as high as 32 miles per hour. Tomorrow night, it's mostly clear with a low of around 52 degrees. North-northwest wind 6 to 14 miles per hour with gusts as high as 24. Wednesday, it's sunny with a high near 80 degrees. The wind dies down to just 3 to 7 miles per hour from the north. That's been your AccuWeather forecast on today's Best Country. We've got more country music coming your way. It's your No Talk Triple Play with songs like Trouble Knows My Name by the Randy Rogers Band featuring Willie Nelson, The Fall by Cody Johnson, and Nothing to Lose by Josh Grayson on today's Best Country, B103.

0: 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And before that, Mercy by Brett Young. We've got 30 minutes of continuous country coming your way. 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
2: 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I'm Deborah Valentine. The Trump administration rejecting the latest peace offer from Iran. Fox's Kevin Cork.
3: That Iran offer demanded that the U.S. release Tehran's frozen assets and the naval blockade and didn't include any provisions to limit the nation's nuclear

Gold by Dierks Bentley on today's Best Country, B103. I'm your pal Al, joining you on this Monday night. Thanks for tuning in. We've got more country music coming your way with songs like Beer on the Table by Josh Thompson and Hate How You Look by Josh Ross. 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

0: 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We've got your no-talk triple play coming in just a few moments, but first. 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
0: 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Tonight it's mostly clear with a low of around 60 degrees. South-southwest wind 13 to 17 miles per hour with gusts as high as 28. Tomorrow, it's mostly sunny with a high near 83 degrees, breezy with a southwest wind 11 to 18 miles per hour, becoming north-northwest in the afternoon. Winds could gust as high as 32 miles per hour. Tomorrow night, it's mostly clear with a low of around 52 degrees, north-northwest wind 6 to 14 miles per hour with gusts as high as 24. Wednesday, it's sunny with a high near 80 degrees, the wind dies down to just 3 to 7 miles per hour from the north. That's been your AccuWeather forecast on today's Best Country.
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0: We've got more of today's best country coming your way. 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

0: George Strait says it just comes natural on today's Best Country, B103. And before that, Stand Beside Me by Jody Mazzina. We've got 30 minutes of continuous country coming your way, but first, let's take a look at the Community Notebook. 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The Nebraska City Board of Public Works is having a meeting at 8:15 a.m. on Tuesday, May 19th at the Utilities Office located at 100 Central Avenue. Meetings of the Board of Public Works are open to the public, and agendas for such meetings are kept continuously current and available for public inspection at the Office of the Manager of the Utilities at 100 Central Avenue in Nebraska City. That's going to do it for me for tonight, but remember, you can always stay up to date with what's happening in River Country on B103.FM.
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5: 60 overnight, under clear skies, southerly winds 10 to 20 miles per hour. Highs around 83, Tuesday. Clear skies, Tuesday night, lows level off around 52. Clouds on the increase, Wednesday into Thursday. Upper 70s, Wednesday, low 80s by Thursday. Taking a look at the extended forecast, 89 Friday, 89 Saturday, and 89 on Sunday. I'm weatherology meteorologist Laura Lockwood on News Channel Nebraska. Right now, it's 68 degrees.

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5: 60 overnight under clear skies, south winds 10 to 20 miles per hour. Sunshine mixed with clouds at times, Tuesday, high of 85. Lows around 52, Tuesday night. Ample sunshine expected, Wednesday, with daytime highs approaching 79. 82, Thursday. Taking a look at the extended forecast, 89 Friday, 89 Saturday, and 89 on Sunday. I'm weatherology meteorologist Laura Lockwood on News Channel Nebraska. Currently, it's 67 degrees.
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5: 60 overnight under clear skies, south winds 10 to 20 miles per hour. Sunshine mixed with clouds at times, Tuesday, high of 85. Lows around 52, Tuesday night. Ample sunshine expected, Wednesday, with daytime highs approaching 79. 82, Thursday. Taking a look at the extended forecast, 89 Friday, 89 Saturday, and 89 on Sunday. I'm weatherology meteorologist Laura Lockwood on News Channel Nebraska. Currently, it's 67 degrees.

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5: 60 overnight under clear skies, south winds 10 to 20 miles per hour. Sunshine mixed with clouds at times, Tuesday, high of 85. Lows around 52, Tuesday night. Ample sunshine expected, Wednesday, with daytime highs approaching 79. 82, Thursday. Taking a look at the extended forecast, 89 Friday, 89 Saturday, and 89 on Sunday. I'm weatherology meteorologist Laura Lockwood on News Channel Nebraska. Currently 65.
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3: 60 overnight under clear skies, south winds 10 to 20 miles per hour. Sunshine mixed with clouds at times, Tuesday, high of 85. Lows around 52, Tuesday night. Ample sunshine expected Wednesday, with daytime highs approaching 79. 82 Thursday. Taking a look at the extended forecast, 89 Friday, 89 Saturday, and 89 on Sunday. I'm weatherology meteorologist Laura Lockwood on News Channel Nebraska. Currently 65.

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6: 60 overnight under clear skies, south winds 10 to 20 miles per hour. Sunshine mixed with clouds at times, Tuesday, high of 85. Lows around 52, Tuesday night. Ample sunshine expected, Wednesday, with daytime highs approaching 79. 82, Thursday. Taking a look at the extended forecast, 89 Friday, 89 Saturday, and 89 on Sunday. I'm weatherology meteorologist Laura Lockwood on News Channel Nebraska. Currently 65.
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1: Went with the script of Thomas Ragland.
0: And baseball.
1: Nice shot out towards right center field. It'll get down for a base
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4: 60 overnight under clear skies, south winds 10 to 20 miles per hour. Sunshine mixed with clouds at times, Tuesday, high of 85. Lows around 52, Tuesday night. Ample sunshine expected Wednesday, with daytime highs approaching 79. 82 Thursday. Taking a look at the extended forecast, 89 Friday, 89 Saturday, and 89 on Sunday. I'm weatherology meteorologist Laura Lockwood on News Channel Nebraska. Currently 64.

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4: 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I'd be at some party. She'd show up and I'd be walking out. Or across some parking lot, hiding behind her sister. I'd look up, she'd be at the red light beside me in that white Maxima with the sticker on the back. I'd act

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7: 60 overnight under clear skies, south winds 10 to 20 miles per hour. Sunshine mixed with clouds at times, Tuesday, high of 85. Lows around 52, Tuesday night. Ample sunshine expected, Wednesday, with daytime highs approaching 79. 82, Thursday. Taking a look at the extended forecast, 89, Friday, 89, Saturday, and 89 on Sunday. I'm weatherology meteorologist Laura Lockwood on News Channel Nebraska. Currently, 64.
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2: A mix of clouds and sun today, with daytime highs approaching 85. West winds 10 to 15 miles per hour. Lows dip down to about 52. Tonight, clear skies. Highs level off around 79. Tomorrow, sunny skies. Low 80s Thursday, turning much warmer on Friday, with highs in the upper 80s. Looking further out, 89 Saturday, 89 Sunday, and 78 on Monday. I'm weatherology meteorologist Laura Lockwood on News Channel Nebraska. Currently, it's 63 degrees.

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6: A mix of clouds and sun today, with daytime highs approaching 85. West winds 10 to 15 miles per hour. Lows dip down to about 52. Tonight, clear skies. Highs level off around 79. Tomorrow, sunny skies. Low 80s Thursday, turning much warmer on Friday, with highs in the upper 80s. Looking further out, 89 Saturday, 89 Sunday, and 78 on Monday. I'm weatherology meteorologist Laura Lockwood on News Channel Nebraska. Currently, it's 63 degrees.
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7: Roger that. I'm flying.

He is not okay. He is Jelly Roll, and he is right here on today's Best Country, B103 and B103.fm. A fantastic Tuesday morning to you here. Ben Root alongside you, bringing you Bailey Zimmerman's new one in Chevy Silverado.

0: There's Billy Currington doing some howling on today's Best Country B103 and streaming around the world on the web, B103.fm. A fantastic morning to you here on this Tuesday. It is the 12th of May, 2026, day two of week two of our Big Beef Month giveaway, giving away $100 in beef, a beef bundle, as it were, from Fairway, Nebraska City, Knapp Roofing, Southeast Nebraska Cattlemen's Association, and Bartlett Grain, and Hamburg and Stella. And we'll give you another beef-related keyword on the program here today at some point, as will my fellow DJs later on in the day. You'll want to text your name and that word to us at 402-873-1170 after you hear it, and do it before midnight here today. It'll be a different word than yesterday, where we had brisket. And we'll pick some finalists later on here today at some point to see who our first four finalists, or qualifiers, I should say, four qualifiers is what I'm kind of denoting it as for each day. And then on Friday, we'll have the 16 qualifiers for the week. And then we'll see which one ends up being the finalist for week number two. So thanks to our sponsors again on that. And keep your ears at the ready and your phone ready to text in as well sometime during the show here today. Coming up on the program, a lot of info to get through. We'll check out what's going on with the latest ag information in a moment. Got your agribusiness news starting off the day as far as ag reports go, courtesy of Graybill Chrome and Repair. 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We'll have a look at that community notebook later this hour. Find out what's up with the forecast. I can tell you it's going to be pretty hot this week. I know that much. And we'll drop in a no-talk triple play that has some Riley Green in just a few as well. Thanks for starting your day with yours truly, Ben Root. Let's get that first ag check of the day for you right now here at B103.
1: A major trade meeting this week. Hello, I'm Kellen Havakin with the latest agribusiness news on Brownfield. 100 years ago, Pioneer's founders had a vision that transformed the future of agriculture, and they've been innovating ever since. See how it all started at pioneer.com/100. An Extension Ag economist says this week's meeting between President Trump and China's president could significantly impact U.S. agriculture. Chad Hart is with Iowa State University.
2: When it comes to soybeans, from the U.S. perspective, we're still looking to see additional purchases by China given, let's call it, informal agreements.
1: He tells Brownfield he expects feed grains to also be a focal point.
2: Because we have seen China be more active in buying feed grains over the past 6 months or so. We've seen a surge in terms of sorghum sales to China. And so that's leading to some thoughts that we could see some corn sales into China.
1: Hart says the Trump administration also has an opportunity to address the lack of U.S. beef exports to China. Planting and early emergence of corn and soybeans are steadily progressing across the U.S. The U.S. says 57% of U.S. corn has been planted and soybeans are 49% in, but winter wheat conditions have been on a steady decline and rated 28% good to excellent. A central Kansas farmer says optimism is fading fast for this year's growing season. Adam Baldwin says he hasn't received any moisture since mid-February.
3: We're so dry, guys can't plant corn. It's just unbelievable how dry we are. It's a really frustrating spring.
1: He tells Brownfield.
3: It's really weird because here it is, May 10th, and, you know, we have half the corn acres we wanted planted, and we're just in this weird, it doesn't feel like it can be as late as it is. Just because so little work's been done.
1: Baldwin says his winter wheat crop could be as bad or worse than the 2007 freeze event.
3: It's actually as dire as it's probably ever looked.
1: The Wheat Quality Council's Hard Red Winter Wheat Tour begins in Manhattan, Kansas today. Southwest Nebraska farmer Jantin Bensel says the ongoing drought has dramatically slowed this year's planting pace.
4: As far as corn planting going, the ground was terribly hard there to start, and that 4,800's really helped soften it up. A lot of guys are just, you know, talking about the condition of the planting equipment and how this is kind of wrecking the planters.
1: An ag meteorologist says a transition to an El Nino weather pattern is becoming more and more likely,
5: which ultimately should be good for drought easing across much of the United States.
1: USDA's Brad Rippey says it could come as soon as this month. I'm Kellen Havakin for Brownfield.
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12: A mix of clouds and sun today, with daytime highs approaching 85. West winds, 10 to 15 miles per hour. Lows dip down to about 52. Tonight, clear skies. Highs level off around 79. Tomorrow, sunny skies. Low 80s Thursday, turning much warmer on Friday with highs in the upper 80s. Looking further out, 89 Saturday, 89 Sunday, and 78 on Monday. I'm weatherology meteorologist Laura Lockwood on News Channel Nebraska. Currently, it's 63 degrees.

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0: Change My Mind right here at today's Best Country, B103, and around the world, B103.fm as well. Hey, we're making our way through the music here, bringing you new music from John Morgan coming up here in just a few. Not sure if he's, I don't think he's related to Dexter Morgan, as far as I know, but man, oh man. If you're familiar with who Dexter Morgan is that not like one of the best shows of all time? Brilliant. Absolutely brilliant. I feel like I need to watch that series again. I haven't watched any of the spinoffs or sequels or any of that stuff, though, but nonetheless, let's not get into that. We're going to drop in a look at the community notebook here in just a bit. I do want to say that we've got a lot of other great things going on here, and that includes your River Country Reaction, and so far, Team Ice Cream is well ahead in the lead. Your River Country Reaction question this week. I ask you a weekly poll question. You text me your response and give yourself a chance at winning $10 in Nebraska Lottery Scratchers on Friday. And since tomorrow is National Apple Pie Day, I'm asking you, what is the best addition to your apple pie? Adding crumble, like streusel on top. Crumble is one response you can text in. You could text in caramel. You could text me whipped cream. Ice cream is another option, or, and I said I wasn't sure if we'd get anybody picking this, but cheese. Yes, they put cheddar cheese in apple pie in some places, mainly in the South. But I've never... Wait a sec. Did I try that somewhere? I think I might have tried it once, and it just didn't stand out. Didn't really do anything for me. So I'm asking, what's the best addition to apple pie? Everybody seems to like theirs differently, and ice cream is a runaway winner early on. 67% so far voting ice cream, 17% voting caramel, 11% go for the crumble, and just 6% whipped cream. Nobody has voted for cheese just yet. But text in your response. You can do it just once to 402-873-1170. And if you text in before Friday, you might win $10 in scratchers when I pick a winner at random on Friday from all the texts on the morning show. All right, that new one from John Morgan coming up, and Morgan Wallen. A lot of Morgans on the way here in just a few on B103.
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0: Here's a look at your Community Notebook. Keep you up to date on what's going on around River Country. Thanks to Nebraska City Utilities, reminding you it's time to get your required lawn sprinkler backflow tested to ensure proper safety for you and the public water system. Coming up next week, it's 1 week from today, Nebraska City Board of Public Works having a meeting at 8:15 in the morning at the Utilities Office at 100 Central Avenue. Meetings of the Board of Public Works are open to the public, and the agenda for the meeting is kept continuously current and available for your inspection right there at the manager of the utilities, again, 100 Central Avenue. Find out what else is happening around River Country whenever you like. 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
9: A mix of clouds and sun today, with daytime highs approaching 85. West winds 10 to 15 miles per hour. Lows dip down to about 52. Tonight, clear skies. Highs level off around 79. Tomorrow, sunny skies. Low 80s Thursday, turning much warmer on Friday, with highs in the upper 80s. Looking further out, 89 Saturday, 89 Sunday, and 78 on Monday. I'm weatherology meteorologist Laura Lockwood on News Channel Nebraska. Right now, it's 62 degrees.

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3: Fox News, I'm CJ Papa. President Trump leaves the White House later today for a state visit to China, but the conflict with Iran could dominate the discussions.
2: The war with Iran, all of that likely looming over these upcoming talks with Chinese President Xi Jinping. President touted his relationship with Xi, but he also argued that this conflict has likely changed the agenda of this trip.
3: Fox's Alex Hogan. President Trump says the ceasefire is on life support. The last remaining passengers have left the cruise ship hit by that deadly hantavirus outbreak. Ashley Neumeyer, the director of Public Health Nebraska, earlier on Fox, describing the 16 people who are under observation.
4: They have been through an unimaginable experience here with their travel. But as of our last update, everyone was doing well.
3: Two other passengers, they're in Atlanta. Health officials say one person experiencing symptoms. 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
7: 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Hey, thanks for starting your Tuesday with me, Ben Root, here live from the Hive. I will bring you a visit here from Luke Combs. We've got a patriotic salute tune and the Pledge of Allegiance on the horizon, but right now, we're going to get that first look at what's going on around River Country from our award-winning News Channel Nebraska newsroom. Here's Dan Swanson.
8: Thank you. Good morning. River Country voters will decide sales tax, village recalls, and the makeup of county boards in today's primary election. Odo County has six candidates for a county board, all Republicans. Voters will decide commissioner seats in districts 1, 2, and 3. Republicans in Cass County will choose a district 2 seat, and Democrats will choose a commissioner in district 3. Nemaha County voters have had four candidates seeking the Republican nomination for District 3 County Board. Eagle proposes a half-cent sales tax in Cass County, and Syracuse proposes a one-cent sales tax with a half-cent going for a fire and rescue station. Village recalls also will be decided in Alvo and Peru. Mayor races in Falls City, Humboldt, and Auburn will be trimmed to two in each race. The Flatwater Free Press reports a half dozen legislature races will determine if Republicans will hold their supermajority. Republicans did not mount a challenge in the District 6 being vacated by term-limited Senator Michaela Kavanaugh or the Benson area where Senator Megan Hunt is term-limited. Democrats are seen in a strong position to re-elect incumbents John Frederickson in Omaha and George Dungan in Lincoln. Meanwhile, Republicans are in tight races in Omaha area districts. Senator Merv Rippey in District 12 is forecast as a vulnerable Republican. State Senator Bob Hallstrom says balancing the state budget was a highlight of the recent session, but advances were also made in workforce housing, child care, and assisting the Lewis and Clark Visitor Center.
9: I had introduced 20 bills this session. 18 of those were adopted by the legislature and had quite a few issues that I campaigned on with regard to rural economic development, rural workforce housing, rural health care, child care, and had bills on all of those issues. Very proud of what we did with regard to housing this session.
8: He said federal budget cuts also impact the Missouri River Basin Lewis and Clark Visitor Center. Hallstrom said the state was able to find some money in the Tourism Commission cash fund to tide the center over for just 1 year.
9: We're working with Congressman Smith to hopefully get that reinstated to help out the Lewis and Clark Visitor Center because it's a gem along with many others here in southeast Nebraska.
8: In his latest legislative column, Senator Hallstrom highlighted the Child Care Provider Appreciation Day, including recognition of Taylor Furness of Syracuse, his introduction of LR 296, and co-sponsorship of LB 304 are intended to provide equal treatment for federal funding in child care. He said bills pertaining to workforce housing also

0: Security camera was approved for $26,000. The board also agreed to renew the contract with Parent Square at the price of $5.19 per student. Parent Square is a school-to-home communications platform that streams alerts and messages. The Nebraska City School Board approved a cooperative with Lord's Central Catholic for girls wrestling beginning in the 26-27 school year. As girls wrestling takes root in Nebraska, Palmyra is a record holder with two state champions in a single season. Also with state champions are Johnson County Central, Conestoga, Nebraska City, and Plattsmouth. In other action, the Nebraska City School Board approved a contract for an athletic trainer for next school year. The river stage is at 8.5 feet. From the News Channel Nebraska Newsroom, I'm Dan Swanson.
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2: A mix of clouds and sun today, with daytime highs approaching 85. West winds 10 to 15 miles per hour. Lows dip down to about 52. Tonight, clear skies. Highs level off around 79. Tomorrow, sunny skies. Low 80s Thursday, turning much warmer on Friday, with highs in the upper 80s. Looking further out, 89 Saturday, 89 Sunday, and 78 on Monday. I'm weatherology meteorologist Laura Lockwood on News Channel Nebraska. Right now, it's 62 degrees.
3: That's a look at the forecast from our Weatherology Weather Center. More details on the forecast on the way in a bit. Right now, though, we're going to get you our Pledge of Allegiance. 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

Thank you. Bless your heart. Thank you so very much. This guitar that I'm holding now once belonged to the great, great Toy Caldwell of the Marshall Tucker Band, who, along with his brother Tommy,

0: Days Like These. And, of course, Luke Combs on today's Best Country, B103, and on the World Wide Web, B103.fm. All right, let's find out what's happening in good news here. Checking out some good news stories to start your Tuesday off on the right foot. First up, how about this? An elderly couple in Detroit is one of these couples. I've heard about people like this that are just absolutely amazing. They have spent decades raising foster kids. Their names, Stephen and Loretta Rodriguez. They estimate they have helped raise, over the years, somewhere, I mean, they don't even know the exact number. That's how big it is. 60 to 70, they say. 60 to 70 foster kids over the years. They were facing eviction recently, despite being such amazing people. But a former foster child of theirs helped bring attention to it. A local nonprofit decided to step in and provided them with a fully furnished house where they can live for 2 years rent-free. So tip of the cap to them doing such an amazing thing, helping so many people, and as it should, you know, that paid off for them because they put a lot of good out in the world doing that. So kudos to the people for stepping up and making sure that they are getting looked after there. And on the younger side of things, how about this? Apparently, California has launched a new program to provide 400 free diapers for every newborn that's delivered in participating hospitals across the state. They're calling it the Golden State Start. The program will start this summer. They're prioritizing hospitals that serve low-income families, but they also have plans to expand elsewhere across California over time. And speaking of young kids, a 7-year-old student in Rhode Island, Samir Santana, is being recognized as a hero because the 7-year-old, yes, 7-year-old, saved a classmate's life as there was another kid choking during snack time. Samir rushed over, performed the Heimlich maneuver as soon as he saw the other kid choking, and he had only learned it the year prior in school there when he was 6 years old. But hey, never too early, it sounds like, to learn that and save somebody's life. That's amazing. All right, more music's coming up in a bit. We'll check your forecast and roll out some Thomas Rhett in just a few.
1: 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Brandon Aksumit joined by NU System President Dr. Jeff Gold, where this week we're talking joint accreditation. So Dr. Gold, the University of Nebraska-Lincoln and the University of Nebraska Medical Center are pursuing accreditation with the Higher Learning Commission. What will it mean to have the two institutions accredited jointly?
2: Well, this joint accreditation is a transformational moment, a truly historic moment for our university system. You know, what our audience may not understand is that before 1968, the Med Center and UNL were accredited as a single institution, and that was separated when the system, the University of Nebraska system, was created in 1968. Since that time, we've been looked at as separate entities in spite of the fact we work together. Students transfer back and forth, faculty collaborate, etc. But when we are reported through national reporting organizations, we are looked at very separately.
1: And what benefits will come with the joint accreditation?
2: Historically, if you look at the research ranking nationally by either UNMC or our UNL, they rank between 100 and 125th in the nation. By combining the two, we rank between 50 and 55th.
1: What are the next steps in this joint accreditation process?
2: Well, this has already been approved by the Higher Learning Commission, and we're just waiting for the final date of transition by the U.S. Department of Education, which is targeted to be somewhere approximately the 15th of June of this year.
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8: Hi, I'm Jared Sorensen, your District 3 Oda County Commissioner. I have had the honor of representing Oda County for 11 years and have been elected board chairman since 2020. I'm a veteran of the Nebraska Army National Guard, a proud husband and father. 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I'll be honored to have your vote on May 12th, paid for by Jared Sorensen, Republican for District 3, Oda County Commissioner.
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11: A mix of clouds and sun today with daytime highs approaching 85. West winds 10 to 15 miles per hour. Lows dip down to about 52. Tonight, clear skies. Highs level off around 79 tomorrow, sunny skies. Low 80s Thursday, turning much warmer on Friday with highs in the upper 80s. Looking further out, 89 Saturday, 89 Sunday, and 78 on Monday. I'm weatherology meteorologist Laura Lockwood on News Channel Nebraska. Right now, it's 62 degrees.

0: Slow Down Summer. One right there from Mr. Thomas Rhett on today's Best Country, B103, B103.fm, and Alexa. Play B103 through your Alexa device, too. Hoping you're having a great one here on this, Election Day, right? 12th of May. That's right, it is Election Day, so get on out there and vote here today. We're going to drop and look at the news with Dan Swanson here in just a few moments. He might be talking about the election here, you would think, right? We'll get the latest news update from him. Also, we'll find out what's happening in funeral announcements. We've got more ag info. Look at the forecast also on the way. And coming next week, we've got state track and field coverage, folks. That's correct. This week, district tournaments, district events going on today, tomorrow, and Thursday, depending on your class and your district and all that business. And next week, on Wednesday, we begin state tournament coverage with hourly updates on B103 and Odo County Country starting next Wednesday. On Wednesday and Thursday, it'll be Class B for our area that I'll be covering. And then on Friday and Saturday, I will be giving you the action there when it comes to the Class C and D teams. So looking forward to that. Our local student-athletes, good luck to you as you try to qualify for state this week. 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All right, we're coming back here with a check of the news in just a few moments on today's Best Country, B103.
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0: 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All right, on tap, we're going to drop and look at the forecast. We've got ag info in the back half of the hour and the Zach Brown Band on the way, but right now, we've got a look at your local news, courtesy of Dammy Appliance. 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
9: Thank you. Good morning. River Country voters will decide sales tax, village recalls, and the makeup of county boards in today's primary election. Odo County has six candidates for a county board, all Republicans. Voters will decide commissioner seats in districts 1, 2, and 3. Republicans in Cass County will choose a district 2 seat, and Democrats will choose a commissioner in district 3. Nemaha County voters have had four candidates seeking the Republican nomination for district 3 county board. Eagle proposes a half-cent sales tax in Cass County, and Syracuse proposes a one-cent sales tax with a half-cent going for a fire and rescue station. Village recalls also will be decided in Alvo and Peru. Mayor races in Falls City, Humboldt, and Auburn will be trimmed to two in each race. The Flatwater Free Press reports a half dozen legislature races will determine if Republicans will hold their supermajority. Republicans did not mount a challenge in the District 6 being vacated by term-limited Senator Michaela Kavanaugh or the Benson area where Senator Megan Hunt is term-limited. Democrats are seen in a strong position to re-elect incumbents John Frederickson in Omaha and George Dungan in Lincoln. Meanwhile, Republicans are in tight races in Omaha area districts. Senator Merv Rippey in District 12 is forecast as a vulnerable Republican. State Senator Bob Hallstrom says balancing the state budget was a highlight of the recent session, but advances were also made in workforce housing, child care, and assisting the Lewis and Clark Visitor Center.
10: I had introduced 20 bills this session. 18 of those were adopted by the legislature and had quite a few issues that I campaigned on with regard to rural economic development, rural workforce housing, rural health care, child care, and had bills on all of those issues. Very proud of what we did with regard to housing this session.
9: He said federal budget cuts also impact the Missouri River Basin Lewis and Clark Visitor Center. Hallstrom said the state was able to find some money in the Tourism Commission cash fund to tide the center over for just 1 year.
10: We're working with Congressman Smith to hopefully get that reinstated to help out the Lewis and Clark Visitor Center because it's a gem along with many others here in southeast Nebraska.
9: In his latest legislative column, Senator Hallstrom highlighted the Child Care Provider Appreciation Day, including recognition of Taylor Furness of Syracuse, his introduction of LR 296, and co-sponsorship of LB 304 are intended to provide equal treatment for federal funding in child care. He said bills pertaining to workforce housing also were passed. New laws give Nebraska Investment Finance Authority new responsibility for rural workforce housing projects and direct the documentary stamp tax toward housing. The Auburn School Board approved major expenditures in April. A $26,500 contract with Quality Caulking was approved for stadium improvements. Facility advocates will replace the boiler at Calvert Elementary for $297,000. A bus security camera was approved for $26,000. The board also agreed to renew the contract with Parent Square at the price of $5.19 per student. Parent Square is a school-to-home communications platform that streams alerts and messages. The Nebraska City School Board approved a cooperative with Lord Central Catholic for girls wrestling beginning in the 26-27 school year. As girls wrestling takes root in Nebraska, Palmyra is a record holder with two state champions in a single season. Also with state champions are Johnson County Central, Conestoga, Nebraska City, and Plattsmouth. In other action, the Nebraska City School Board approved a contract for an athletic trainer for next school year. The river stage is at 8.5 feet. From the News Channel Nebraska Newsroom, I'm Dan Swanson.
0: 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We'll check the forecast shortly. 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Peggy Sue Oliver, age 67 of Schubert, passed away Saturday, May 2nd at Bryan Medical Center West in Lincoln. Memorial services will be at 10:30 Wednesday morning at the Schubert Christian Church in Schubert. Private family interment will be at the Steele Cemetery in Falls City. Memorial contributions may be given to the family's choice with a later designation. And services are entrusted to Wary Mortuary in Humboldt for Peggy Sue Oliver. And Rosella Louise Eaton, age 85 of Nebraska City, passed away Wednesday, May 6th at the Bellevue Medical Center in Bellevue. Funeral service will be Thursday morning at 11 o'clock at Goody Mortuary, Nebraska City. Burial will follow the service at East Union Cemetery near Union. Family will greet friends from 10 to 10:45 before the service, and an Eastern Star service will be held at 10:45. Memorials may be given to the Queen Esther Chapter No. 1 Order of the Eastern Star in Nebraska City. Goody Mortuary in Nebraska City is in charge of the arrangements for Rosella Louise Eaton. For the full funeral list listings and a complete obituary archive, you can visit newschannelnebraska.com or b103.fm.
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12: Chance of rain showers today. Otherwise, sunshine mixed with clouds at times. Daytime highs approaching 85. Winds out of the west, 10 to 15 miles per hour. Clear skies tonight. Lows of a low around 52. Bright sunshine expected tomorrow. High temperatures reach up to 79. Dry with temps above average Thursday and Friday, and highs from the low 80s to the upper 80s. I'm weatherology meteorologist Laura Lockwood on News Channel Nebraska. Currently, it's 60 degrees.

0: I love me a little fried chicken, GBND, golden brown and delicious. And speaking of brown, that is the Zach Brown Band right here on today's Best Country, B103 and B103.fm as well. Hey, we're making it through the music here and the information, checking out the latest details on the ag scene in a moment. Your final commodity and livestock report is due up here in just a second. That's thanks to B&C Truck and Tire Repair, providing 24-hour mobile heavy-duty truck repair and in-shop repair services for the tri-state area. You're welcome to call them up, 712-309-5392, to find out what's going on over there and get some assistance. All right, on the horizon, we'll roll out a visit here from, let me see, Kane Brown with his new tune coming up here in just a few. And coming up next Monday, another chance for you to take home $100 in Nebraska Lottery Scratchers if you can match me and do so on the first guess. Yesterday, we almost had to give a clue. It's the second time in the past about, 6 weeks where somebody guessed it right before I gave a clue. Yesterday's phrase with a blank in it that I gave to you around 7:40 was school blank in honor of the end of the school year, I said. And I probably said that because, well, it was in honor of the end of the school year, but also because that's the first thing that popped in my head was school year. That was the phrase, year, school year. And like I said, I went almost to clue time. I got to the 9 o'clock hour, was about to give a clue, and somebody guessed it on the Facebook there. So $100 in scratchers. If the first caller is able to guess that, I'll play game show music in the background when I open up the phone line around 7:40. First caller wins $100 in scratchers if they match. Second caller would get 80 in scratchers, then it goes to 60, 40, and 20. And if we go 5 calls and don't get a winner, then we go to Facebook and one guess per person, and you'll take home $20 in scratchers if you get it correct. So kudos to yesterday's winner. She did guess twice, but I missed it. She didn't think that first one went through. I didn't see it. I had to scroll through there quite a ways. And yeah, there was one other guess. But hey, that's on me. I missed it. It's fine. Not a big deal. Just don't stand on there and, guess over and over and over again on Facebook. And if I do see two, usually I will just hide the second one and third one or whatever. But yeah, I missed it yesterday. It happens. It's fine. So, not a big deal. So, good luck to our winner yesterday. I think it was it Taylor? Taylor was the one that got it. It was school year, like I said. But a lot of good guesses yesterday with school blank. All right, more music still on the way in just a bit. We'll check out the ag news here and bring you Kane Brown. Coming up.
1: Soybeans, corn, and hogs were up. 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Stein has yield. Soybeans were higher on fund and technical buying. There's optimism about this week's U.S. trade summit with China scheduled for Thursday and Friday. The trade was also monitoring and looking ahead to planting and crop weather across the U.S. July beans were up 5 at 12.13. August beans up 5.25 at 12.08. Corn was higher on fund and technical buying. The market continues to monitor planting and crop development weather throughout the Corn Belt and is looking ahead to Tuesday's supply and demand report from the USDA. The department did report private export sales of corn to Mexico and South Korea Monday morning. July corn was up 4 at 4.75 1/4. September corn up 4 at 4.81 3/4. The wheat complex was higher on fund and technical buying. While parts of the major wheat growing areas did receive some scattered rainfalls that were better than expected, there are ongoing concerns about crop quality related to the drought. July wheat was up 15 at 6.34. September wheat up 14 3/4 at 6.48 3/4. In Kansas City, July wheat was up 10.5. At 6.86 1/4, and in Minneapolis, July wheat was up 8 at 6.86 1/2. Live cattle were mostly lower. Feeders were down on rumors that the Trump administration would suspend tariffs on beef exporting nations. June live cattle up 50 cents at 249.40. August lives down 55 at 243.55. August feeders were down $1.92 at 362.30. Hogs were up on demand optimism. June lean hogs up $1.60 at $100.22. July lean hogs up $1.45 at $104.65. I'll be back with a look at closing cash numbers from Brownfield right after this.
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1: It was a very atypical day for direct cash cattle business. Trade is underway. A few live deals were reported in Kansas at $260. That's $3 higher than the previous week's trade. Show lists are mixed, higher in Texas, but lower in Nebraska, Colorado, and Kansas. Additional trades going to develop over the balance of the week. Box beef closed sharply higher on solid demand for moderate offerings. Choice up 283 at 391.22. Select was 648 higher at 391.49. Estimated cattle slaughter was 102,000 head. Cash hog prices at the major directs were not reported due to confidentiality. There were only a handful of negotiated purchases. The five-day rolling average for bears and gilts at the National Daily Direct is 94.80. It's 95.17 for the Iowa, Minnesota, and 95.15 for the Western Corn Belt. Pork values were lower, down 58 cents at 96.98. Bellies were down sharply, and estimated hog slaughter was 462,000 head. I'm Megan Grebner for Brownfield.
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0: Kane Brown with one called Woman, right here at today's Best Country, B103, B103.fm, and Alexa Play B103.3, or Alexa device also. All right, as we get to winding down this 6 o'clock hour, did you hear about what happened on The Price is Right recently? I used to watch The Price is Right a lot growing up. Have not watched it in quite a while now. This has got to be, in my lifetime, the longest stretch I've gone without watching The Price is Right. But they have had some big episodes. Remember when they do those night episodes? They often have, like, they'll do a prime time deal, and they give away just bigger prizes and all this stuff. I've seen them try to give away, like, Jaguars. You know, not animals. I mean the vehicle. I'm talking, like, that type of thing. Very expensive vehicles and stuff. They have just set the record for the largest amount in a single game in the show's history. They got a new record now. Previous record was from a decade ago. Somebody won $210,000 on the cliffhanger game. Love that music. Anyways, but they had a special Mother's Day themed episode this past Friday, apparently, and had some big prizes. A woman named Vanessa, who is a retired veteran, which makes this even better, won big-time money. Yes, more than the $210,000 of that cliffhangers game. She won a mix of cash and a trip that added up to $240,150. Most of it was cash, $227,500 cash, and a luxury trip to Morocco. It was valued at over $12,000 as well. So kudos to Vanessa. She kept risking it too. That was insane. I watched it. It's a game that I have never seen called the Lion's Share. And she picks these numbers and she's risking what she's won each time when she picks the next number. She risked $127,000 at one point there. Actually, she risked even more than that. She risked the $227,000 and went for the last one, which is when she got the trip at $12,000. So yeah, that's pretty insane. I can't believe you'd risk $200,000+ going for more. But she did, and ended up winning that much money. That's insane. Almost $250,000. All right, more music's on the way in a bit. Gonna drop in a check of the news when we come back.
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11: News. I'm Gianna Gelosi. President Trump heads to Beijing tonight ahead of a historic summit with Chinese President Xi, and Iran will be high on the agenda.
12: President Trump rejected the Iranian response to the U.S. peace proposal, calling it a piece of garbage, as he indicated the ceasefire is on life support. President Trump also indicated that Iran made commitments about the buried uranium and then didn't include those commitments in their response.
11: Fox's Trey Ying says Americans who sailed on that cruise ship hit by the hantavirus are being monitored by doctors in Nebraska and Atlanta.
13: We are learning that the number of hantavirus cases has increased to as many as 9. Here at home, 18 passengers have returned to the U.S. One tested positive, one showing symptoms in Georgia, and 16 passengers are currently isolating in Nebraska. And while the hantavirus typically spreads from rodents, this strain is believed to have passed from human to human aboard the ship.
11: Fox's Alex Hogan, America's listening to Fox News.
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0: 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Ben Roots here, making my way through the music here on this 12th of May. We are at 7:05, and right now in Nebraska City, looks like we're at 59 degrees. We'll check out that updated forecast in full detail shortly. Right now, though, it's a news check. This look at the news is brought to you by Action Technology Services. Action Technology Services, they help everyday people and businesses with everyday tech problems. 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With the latest news, here's Dan.
15: Thank you. Good morning. River Country voters will decide sales tax, village recalls, and the makeup of county boards in today's primary election. Odo County has 6 candidates for a county board, all Republicans. Voters will decide commissioner seats in districts 1, 2, and 3. Republicans in Cass County will choose a district 2 seat, and Democrats will choose a commissioner in district 3. Nemaha County voters have had 4 candidates seeking the Republican nomination for District 3 County Board. Eagle proposes a half-cent sales tax in Cass County, and Syracuse proposes a 1-cent sales tax with a half-cent going for a fire and rescue station. Village recalls also will be decided in Alvo and Peru. Mayor races in Falls City, Humboldt, and Auburn will be trimmed to 2 in each race. The Flatwater Free Press reports a half dozen legislature races will determine if Republicans will hold their supermajority. Republicans did not mount a challenge in the District 6 being vacated by term-limited Senator Michaela Kavanaugh or the Benson area where Senator Megan Hunt is term-limited. Democrats are seen in a strong position to re-elect incumbents John Frederickson in Omaha and George Dungan in Lincoln. Meanwhile, Republicans are in tight races in Omaha area districts. Senator Merv Rippey in District 12 is forecast as a vulnerable Republican. State Senator Bob Hallstrom says balancing the state budget was a highlight of the recent session, but advancing

0: money in the Tourism Commission cash fund to tide the center over for just 1 year.
1: We're working with Congressman Smith to hopefully get that reinstated to help out the Lewis and Clark Visitor Center, because it's a gem along with many others here in southeast Nebraska.
0: In his latest legislative column, Senator Hallstrom highlighted the Child Care Provider Appreciation Day, including recognition of Taylor Furness of Syracuse, his introduction of LR 296, and co-sponsorship of LB 304 are intended to provide equal treatment for federal funding in child care. He said bills pertaining to workforce housing also were passed. New laws give Nebraska Investment Finance Authority new responsibility for rural workforce housing projects and direct the documentary stamp tax toward housing. The Auburn School Board approved major expenditures in April. A $26,500 contract with Quality Caulking was approved for stadium improvements. Facility advocates will replace the boiler at Calvert Elementary for $297,000. A bus security camera was approved for $26,000. The board also agreed to renew the contract with Parent Square at the price of $5.19 per student. Parent Square is a school-to-home communications platform that streams alerts and messages. The Nebraska City School Board approved a cooperative with Lord's Central Catholic for girls wrestling beginning in the 26-27 school year. As girls wrestling takes root in Nebraska, Palmyra is a record holder with two state champions in a single season. Also with state champions are Johnson County Central, Conestoga, Nebraska City, and Plattsmouth. In other action, the Nebraska City School Board approved a contract for an athletic trainer for next school year. The river stage is at 8.5 feet. From the News Channel Nebraska Newsroom, I'm Dan Swanson.
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2: All right, yesterday we ended up with a high right where we were supposed to be, 84. Low of 49 yesterday. Today should be about the same, 85. Maybe some sprinkles in the morning, potentially. Mostly sunny today. Wind around 25 miles per hour. So they've dropped that down a little bit from the expectation we said yesterday. 52 and clear overnight. Tomorrow, 79 was sunny. So they've dropped a few degrees there as well. That's nice. 82 and partly sunny. A little windy on Thursday. 35 mile an hour winds there. Wrap up the work week. Yeah, they have bumped it up now. Now the National Weather Service is going with that 90 that I was saying previously. Had, you know, other weather services saying 90 on Friday. And yeah, sunny and 90 on Friday here. Also 90 and mostly sunny on Saturday with a chance of storms in the afternoon. Sunday is 88 and partly sunny, a little bit windy and a chance of showers there. And a chance of showers on Monday, upper 70s and partly sunny as we finally cool down a little bit there. 64 right now up in Plattsmouth with clear skies. Down in Tecumseh, 61 and clear. And now it's also 61 and clear in Nebraska City. As we get back at it with Josh Ross at B103.

0: Little Big Town and a track called Boondocks right here on today's Best Country, B103 and B103.fm. All right, we're going to find out who's getting older, as you can tell by the old birthday song in the background from the Beatles. It is Look at Your Valentino's Birthday Club and the celebrity birthdays for the 12th of May right now as we sit at 61 degrees here in Nebraska City. 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Click that, let us know when your birthday is, and you'll have a chance at winning a gift card to Valentino's in Nebraska City during your birth month, and we'll say it on the airwaves, of course, as well, right around this time in the 7 o'clock hour. A couple of members in the club today. Happy birthday to T. Charles Rummery, blowing out candles today. And also, happy birthday to Danielle Hensky on this date in history. As for the famous folks, let's see who's getting older on that list. Oldest of the group here today. Happy birthday for musician Steve Winwood. He is 78 years old today. Got a birthday as well for Kix Brooks from Brooks and Dunn. He's 71. Ving Rhames. I was wondering if there's something wrong with Ving. I have not searched. He's still with us, though. He's 67 years old from Pulp Fiction, also Mission Impossible, but also the voice of the Arby's commercials. And the last few Arby's commercials I've heard, it's just been him doing the tag at the end. So I don't know if they fired him and they still have the rights to use that, but they got somebody else doing the voice for these barbecue commercials. So that's why I was wondering about Ving. I wasn't sure. He's 67. Emilio Estevez. Emilio! He is 64 years old today. Stephen Baldwin is now 60 years old. The greatest skateboarder in history. Tony Hawk, 58 on this date in history. Got a birthday for Tootie from Facts of Life. That's Kim Fields. Also has been in numerous other shows. She's 57. Man, we got a list today. We got Jason Biggs from American Pie. He's 48 years old today. Also 48 years old today. She was in... Oh, man, they listed a couple of things here that I have not heard of. Well, I've heard of Billions. The Hunting Wives, apparently on Netflix now. But she's been in other movies that I just can't think of the names of them. I know I've seen them, but Melon Ackerman, she is also 48 years old today. Rami Malek, who is just fantastic. It was great watching Mr. Robot, even if, you know, half that stuff was over my head. Bohemian Rhapsody, also good, and quite the Bond villain as well. Rami Malek is 45, and you've got a birthday today also from Domhnall Gleeson from that spinoff of The Office, The Paper. We tried watching it. We just couldn't really do it. I don't know. Wasn't that good. He's 43 years old today. He also played older brother Bill Weasley, by the way, in the Harry Potter series. I did not know that. As for this date in history, it is International Nurses Day, International Chronic Fatigue Syndrome Awareness Day, and Nutty Fudge Day as well. All right, we're checking in with the weather in a moment. I'll get that for you and bring you some Zach Top coming up.
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0: AccuWeather. All right, 725. 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We have a chance of sprinkles here this morning from 8 to noon. Mostly a sunny day, though, and a high near 85 and a little bit windy at 25 miles per hour. Clear and a low of 52 overnight. 79 with sunshine tomorrow. Back up to 82 and partly sunny Thursday with a wind at 35 miles per hour. Friday, we're up at 90 degrees with sunshine. Saturday, 90 and mostly sunny with a chance of showers in the afternoon there. Sunday, chance of showers as well. Partly sunny and high 80s. And Monday, we're down to the high 70s. Partly sunny with a chance of storms there. 61 and clear in Tecumseh right now, 59 and clear in Auburn, and here in Nebraska City, clear skies at 61 degrees with Zach Topp on B103.

0: Mr. Zach Top right there on today's Best Country, B103, B103.fm, Alexa, play B103. All right, running a little bit behind here this morning. It is already 7:30, so we'll keep it brief here. We're going to drop a look at the latest local news info. Dan Swanson shortly. Roll out a check of the forecast, funeral announcements, and more ag information coming up in the back half of the hour. Do want to remind you, we've got sports coverage here later on this week, including postseason baseball on the high school scene and maybe more postseason softball. We'll see. What do we have coming up? Well, today over on Odell County Country, 1600 AM, 105.5 FM, it's Husker baseball regular season. Last week of the regular season, as a matter of fact, they'll visit Creighton in Omaha today and play them at 6 o'clock, pregame at 5:30 today. For your Thursday, yes, it's Thursday, Husker baseball again. Instead of Friday, Saturday, Sunday, they're switching it up for the final week. They'll visit Minnesota to take on the Gophers, 6 o'clock the first pitch Thursday and Friday, and then Saturday wrap it up at 1 o'clock, all on Odell County Country. High school baseball, state tournament time for Class C, and we'll have coverage again of Auburn as they made it to state with a wild card bid. I'll have the call this Saturday, 4 o'clock on B103, and they get a rematch with Arlington, the team that topped them in their district championship game. So that'll be fun this Saturday at 4 here on B103. And then that bracket will continue on Monday with more Auburn baseball, with a time to be determined depending on how things turn out on Saturday. But it's double elimination, so they will play Monday no matter what, unless there's a weather situation. And we might have Sunday softball. The Husker softball team has the super regional, or the regional, I should say. And they will be competing, playing on Friday and Saturday. And if they make it to Sunday, we will have that broadcast for you. And we'll see how that goes. That'll be on Odell County Country, 1600 AM, 105.5 FM. That's right, real Nebraska, real fans, real Husker pride, Odell County Country, and B103, our News Channel Nebraska stations. We're back at it with the news coming right up.
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0: A fantastic morning to you here on this terrific Tuesday. It's today's best country, B103 and B103.fm, 735 and 62 degrees now here in Nebraska City with, it says clear skies, but now that I have more light out there, that's not clear skies. I don't know what they're talking about. I'd say it's overcast right now. Update look at the weather shortly, but right now the news brought to you by ProHarvest Seeds with the latest. Here's Dan.
7: Thank you. Good morning. River Country voters will decide sales tax, village recalls, and the makeup of county boards in today's primary election. Odo County has six candidates for a county board, all Republicans. Voters will decide commissioner seats in Districts 1, 2, and 3. Republicans in Cass County will choose a District 2 seat, and Democrats will choose a commissioner in District 3. Nemaha County voters have had four candidates seeking the Republican nomination for District 3 County Board. Eagle proposes a half-cent sales tax in Cass County, and Syracuse proposes a one-cent sales tax with a half-cent going for a fire and rescue station. Village recalls also will be decided in Alvo and Peru. Mayor races in Falls City, Humboldt, and Auburn will be trimmed to two in each race. The Flatwater Free Press reports a half dozen legislature races will determine if Republicans will hold their supermajority. Republicans did not mount a challenge in the District 6 being vacated by term-limited Senator Michaela Kavanaugh or the Benson area where Senator Megan Hunt is term-limited. Democrats are seen in a strong position to re-elect incumbents John Frederickson in Omaha and George Dungan in Lincoln. Meanwhile, Republicans are in tight races in Omaha area districts. Senator Merv Rippey in District 12 is forecast as a vulnerable Republican. State Senator Bob Hallstrom says balancing the state budget was a highlight of the recent session, but advances were also made in workforce housing, child care, and assisting the Lewis and Clark Visitor Center.
8: I had introduced 20 bills this session. 18 of those were adopted by the legislature and had quite a few issues that I campaigned on with regard to rural economic development, rural workforce housing, rural health care, child care, and had bills on all of those issues. Very proud of what we did with regard to housing this session.
7: He said federal budget cuts also impact the Missouri River Basin Lewis and Clark Visitor Center. Hallstrom said the state was able to find some money in the Tourism Commission cash fund to tide the center over for just 1 year.
8: We're working with Congressman Smith to hopefully get that reinstated to help out the Lewis and Clark Visitor Center because it's a gem along with many others here in southeast Nebraska.
7: In his latest legislative column, Senator Hallstrom highlighted the Child Care Provider Appreciation Day, including recognition of Taylor Furness of Syracuse, his introduction of LR 296, and co-sponsorship of LB 304 are intended to provide equal treatment for federal funding in child care. He said bills pertaining to workforce housing also were passed. New laws give Nebraska Investment Finance Authority new responsibility for rural workforce housing projects and direct the documentary stamp tax toward housing. The Auburn School Board approved major expenditures in April. A $26,500 contract with Quality Caulking was approved for stadium improvements. Facility advocates will replace the boiler at Calvert Elementary for $297,000. A bus security camera was approved for $26,000. The board also agreed to renew the contract with Parent Square at the price of $5.19 per student. Parent Square is a school-to-home communications platform that streams alerts and messages. The Nebraska City School Board approved a cooperative with Lord's Central Catholic for girls wrestling beginning in the 26-27 school year. As girls wrestling takes root in Nebraska, Palmyra is a record holder with two state champions in a single season. Also with state champions are Johnson County Central, Conestoga, Nebraska City, and Plattsmouth. In other action, the Nebraska City School Board approved a contract for an athletic trainer for next school year. The river stage is at 8.5 feet. From the News Channel Nebraska Newsroom, I'm Dan Swanson.
0: 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We'll check the forecast shortly. 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Peggy Sue Oliver, age 67, of Schubert, passed away Saturday, May 2nd at Bryan Medical Center West in Lincoln. Memorial services will be at 10:30 Wednesday morning at the Schubert Christian Church in Schubert. Private family interment will be at the Steele Cemetery in Falls City. Memorial contributions may be given to the family's choice with a later designation. And services are entrusted to Wary Mortuary in Humboldt for Peggy Sue Oliver. And Rosella Louise Eaton, age 85, of Nebraska City, passed away Wednesday, May 6th at the Bellevue Medical Center in Bellevue. Funeral service will be Thursday morning at 11 o'clock at Goody Mortuary, Nebraska City. Burial will follow the service at East Union Cemetery near Union. Family will greet friends from 10 to 10:45 before the service, and an Eastern Star service will be held at 10:45. Memorials may be given to the Queen Esther Chapter No. 1 Order of the Eastern Star in Nebraska City. Goody Mortuary Nebraska City is in charge of the arrangements for Rosella Louise Eaton. For the full funeral list listings and a complete obituary archive, you can visit newschannelnebraska.com or b103.fm.
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0: AccuWeather. Well, we ended up with a high of 84 yesterday and a low of 49 on your Monday. Today, 85, mostly sunny, wind about the same as yesterday, 25 miles per hour, and there's a chance of sprinkles from 8 to noon today. That's probably why it looks so overcast out there, I guess, right now. 52 the low tonight and clear skies. Tomorrow, a little cooler at 79 and sunny. On Thursday, the wind blows back in at 35 miles per hour, a high of 82 and partly sunny. Friday and Saturday, highs of 90 both days. Friday with all sun. Saturday, it's mostly sunny with a chance of afternoon storms. Sunday, we're down to the high 80s, partly sunny and a chance of storms there too. And a chance of storms when you get back to work, partly sunny and will cool down finally to the upper 70s. 61 and clear in Falls City right now. Up there in Plattsmouth, they've got clear skies supposedly, 64. It also says clear here, which it's not. Overcast, I'm going to say, in 62 as we get back into it with Luke Combs and Sleepless in a Hotel Room on B103.

0: Sleepless in a hotel room. 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Play B103 through your Alexa device as well. Hoping your day is going beautifully out there as we make it through the tunes this morning. It is 7:46, 62, and overcast is what I'm calling it here in Nebraska City, although I am starting to see some blue out there, but it certainly isn't clear as the National Weather Service continues to say on its website. So go figure on that. Coming up, we're going to bring you the Nebraska Ag headline news next, courtesy of Heritage Homes of Omaha, located on Highway 50 in Springfield. You can visit the website heritagehomesofomaha.com or feel free to call for your custom design dreams, 402-894-5512. Well, as we make it through the music here this morning, remember to keep nominating folks to be recognized as community heroes. Excuse me. Community Hero Program continuing on through at least July. And what is a community hero? Well, we want you to nominate folks at B103.fm. Click on that Community Heroes icon or the banner ad, I should say more accurately. Or you can click on the button off the promos tab up top. And community heroes, we're looking for people in the medical profession, whether they're a doctor or a nurse or maybe just, some other sort of health staff worker. They could be a dentist, optometrist, orthopedic person, I don't know, physical therapy, nursing home staff, anything in the medical field. That's a wide range of occupations. Let us know who they are, what they do to make their community better, and why they deserve to be recognized as a community hero. If they get picked, one winner gets picked each month through at least July from across the entire state of Nebraska. And if they get picked to win, they'll get an award, get recognized by the local radio station and our TV crew, and they will get a $1,000 donation made in their name to the nonprofit of their choice. So nominate today at B103.fm. It's courtesy of Medica and News Channel Nebraska. All right, Corey Kent's new one coming up with Co Wetzel in just a few after your Nebraska Ag Headline News at B103.
1: Hello, I'm Kellen Havikin with the latest ag headlines on Brownfield. Extension ag economist Chad Hart with Iowa State University says this week's meeting between President Trump and China's president could significantly impact U.S. agriculture.
2: When it comes to soybeans, from the U.S. perspective, we're still looking to see additional purchases by China given, let's call it, informal agreements.
1: Planting and early emergence for corn and soybeans are steadily progressing across the U.S. 57% of corn has been planted and 49% of soybeans are in. Southwest Nebraska farmer Jan Ten Bensel says the ongoing drought has dramatically slowed this year's planting pace.
3: As far as corn planting going, the ground was terribly hard there to start, and that 1,400's really helped soften it up. A lot of guys are just, talking about the condition of the planting equipment and how this is kind of wrecking the planters.
1: And I'm Kellen Havikin for Brownfield.
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0: Rocky Mountain Low, Corey Kent with help from Cole Wetzel on today's Best Country, B103, worldwide of the web too, B103.fm. Here in Nebraska City, 62 degrees at last check. I'm still calling it overcast or partly cloudy out there, one of those two. Look at that updated forecast here in just a few, let you know what's going on for the week ahead. A little bit of a change in that forecast from what we were saying yesterday, that's for sure. We'll check all that out, and hey, don't forget to check out our Thursday text trivia question on Facebook, and well, tune in for it on the airwaves as well to give yourself a chance at $10 in Nebraska Lottery Scratchers this Thursday. Thursday text trivia is a chance for you to win $10 in Scratchers just for getting some sort of random trivia question answer correct. I will ask you a question on the morning show sometime early on, you know, 6 or 7, usually before 7. And then you'll have till the end of the morning show around 9:45 to send in your answer via text at 402-873-1170. And from all the correct answers given on text, somebody will randomly get selected, and that person will get $10 in Nebraska Lottery Scratchers. It's as easy as that. It's Thursday text trivia, and it's right here on today's Best Country, B103. Speaking of texting, our beef month qualifiers are coming in via text this week. I have not given a beef-related keyword yet for today. I will do that at some point before 10 o'clock, so keep your phone ready and keep listening to find out what today's beef-related keyword is. You need to text us along with your name to 402-873-1170 today at some point. You'll need to text that before midnight. If you can't stick around for me, hey, one of our other DJs will give it to you again later on today, as each DJ will say it at least once during their shift today, just like yesterday. And we'll announce who's qualified from day one this week, too. I'll give you those four names from Monday. All right, back at it with a visit here from our award-winning news channel, Nebraska Newsroom, in a few.
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10: Fox News, I'm CJ Papa. President Trump gearing up for his first trip to China since 2017. He will discuss the war in Iran, trade and other topics with China's President Xi Jinping. Meanwhile, the conflict in the Gulf is far from over. Kuwait blames Iran for a failed attack earlier this month on an island in the Middle East nation.
11: It detained four gunmen from Iran's Islamic Revolutionary Guard Corps trying to infiltrate an island just north of Kuwait City. And during the melee, one Kuwaiti soldier was injured.
10: Fox's Lucas Tomlinson in Dubai. The head of the World Health Organization says,
12: at the moment, there is no sign that we are seeing the start of a larger outbreak.
10: Spanish authorities confirming one new case today of a Spanish traveler on that hantavirus cruise ship, bringing the total to 11 cases, including three people who died. 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
0: It's 3 minutes into the 8 o'clock hour here at today's Best Country, B103 and B103.fm as well. 62 and overcast at last check in Nebraska City, and an updated look at that weather on the way in just a few. Should be pretty darn comparable to yesterday. Right now, we're going to find out what's going on with the news, though. 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And with the latest news, here's Dan.
15: Thank you. Good morning. River Country voters will decide sales tax, village recalls, and the makeup of county boards in today's primary election. Odo County has 6 candidates for a county board, all Republicans. Voters will decide commissioner seats in districts 1, 2, and 3. Republicans in Cass County will choose a District 2 seat, and Democrats will choose a commissioner in District 3. Nemaha County voters have had 4 candidates seeking the Republican nomination for District 3 County Board. Eagle proposes a half-cent sales tax in Cass County, and Syracuse proposes a 1-cent sales tax with a half-cent going for a fire and rescue station. Village recalls also will be decided in Alvo and Peru. Mayor races in Falls City, Humboldt, and Auburn will be trimmed to 2 in each race. The Flatwater Free Press reports a half dozen legislature races will determine if Republicans will hold their supermajority. Republicans did not mount a challenge in the District 6 being vacated by term-limited Senator Michaela Kavanaugh or the Benson area where Senator Megan Hunt is term-limited. Democrats are seen in a strong position to re-elect incumbents John Fredrickson in Omaha and George Dungan in Lincoln. Meanwhile, Republicans are in tight races in Omaha area districts. Senator Merv Rippey in District 12 is forecast as a vulnerable Republican. State Senator Bob Hallstrom says balancing the state budget was a highlight of the recent session, but advances were also made in workforce housing, child care, and assisting the Lewis and Clark Visitor Center.
16: I had introduced 20 bills this session. 18 of those were adopted by the legislature and had quite a few issues that I campaigned on with regard to rural economic development, rural workforce housing, rural health care, child care, and had bills on all of those issues. Very proud of what we did with regard to housing this session.
15: He said federal budget cuts also impact the Missouri River Basin Lewis and Clark Visitor Center. Hallstrom said the state was able to find some money in the Tourism Commission cash fund to tide the center over for just 1 year.
16: We're working with Congressman Smith to hopefully get that reinstated to help out the Lewis and Clark Visitor Center because it's a gem along with many others here in southeast Nebraska.
15: In his latest legislative column, Senator Hallstrom highlighted the Child Care Provider Appreciation Day, including recognition of Taylor Furness of Syracuse, his introduction of LR 296, and co-sponsorship of LB 304 are intended to provide equal treatment for federal funding in child care. He said bills pertaining to workforce housing also were passed. New laws give Nebraska Investment Finance Authority new responsibility for rural workforce housing projects and direct the documentary stamp tax toward housing. The Auburn School Board approved major expenditures in April. A $26,500 contract with Quality Caulking was approved for stadium improvements. Facility advocates will replace the boiler at Calvert Elementary for $297,000. A bus security camera was approved for $26,000. The board also agreed to renew the contract with Parent Square at the price of $5.19 per student. Parent Square is a school-to-home communications platform that streams alerts and messages. The Nebraska City School Board approved a cooperative with Lord's Central Catholic for girls wrestling beginning in the 26-27 school year. As girls wrestling takes root in Nebraska, Palmyra is a record holder with two state champions in a single season. Also with state champions are Johnson County Central, Conestoga, Nebraska City, and Plattsmouth. In other action, the Nebraska City School Board approved a contract for an athletic trainer for next school year. The river stage is at 8.5 feet from the

sunny, similar wind around 25 miles per hour. Although there is a chance of sprinkles, oddly enough, let me update this. Maybe it'll change. No, it still says chance of sprinkles before noon. It just doesn't give what that percentage is. It's kind of strange. Clear tonight, a low of 52. 79 with sun tomorrow and hardly any wind, so it should be really a nice Wednesday out there. Thursday, 82 and partly sunny but windy, 35 miles per hour. On your Friday, sunshine and 90 as you hit the Lynx on Friday. Looks like, you know, not much wind, though, just a little breeze. Saturday, a little windier, 25 miles per hour, still 90 degrees, mostly sunny, and there's a chance of afternoon storm activity Saturday. Sunday, chance of showers, partly sunny, and we're down to the high 80s and still windy. And on Monday, down to the high 70s, partly sunny, and again, a chance of showers and thunderstorms. 65 and clear up in Plattsmouth now. Down in Tecumseh, looks like they've got a few clouds at 64. And we're at 63 here in Nebraska City now with a few clouds as well. Let's get back to more music. 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
2: Alan Jackson with help from the late, great Jimmy Buffett right there on today's Best Country, B103 and B103.fm as well. Always having good times there. Hope you're having a good time as you are with yours truly, Ben Root, live from the Hive here in downtown Nebraska City, looking over Central Avenue on this gorgeous 12th of May. We'll look at the updated forecast for you here shortly, let you know what's happening weather-wise. Plus, later this hour, ag reports like your ag weather report, ag weather today in the morning ag headline news. We'll bring you more music, too, like Nate Smith and some Kenneth Chesneth coming up here this hour, too. But right now, let's let you know who our first four qualifiers are for this week for our Beef Month giveaway at the end of the month, at the end of May, which is Beef Month. We will give away a $100 beef bundle courtesy of Fairway in Nebraska City. Last week, we took four callers each day, Monday through Thursday, when I said to call in. No, when we played the cow sound effect, that's what it was. We'll do that again for week four, the final week of the month. Final full week of the month, that is. And then that'll be starting actually the day after Memorial Day. We won't do it on Memorial Day, but that'll be Tuesday through Friday. And then Friday we'll do the Facebook Live to find out who is our grand prize winner. But this week we're taking qualifiers via text. Our text line is the same number as the phone number to the studio, 402-873-1170. Each DJ during the day here today, all day long, will give you that day's beef-related keyword. We'll say what the word is and text it that day before midnight to potentially qualify for that day. And yesterday, out of all the people who texted in yesterday's word, which was brisket, I had the computer randomly pick four qualifiers. And here they are in order. First qualifier was Chad. So kudos to you, Chad. I did send you folks text messages already, so you can check your phone and you'll see that you have qualified. Linda is also a qualifier from yesterday, the second one. Tim was selected. And last but not least, Jenny also qualified yesterday. So Chad, Linda, Tim, and Jenny, you'll go into that first bracket in that order. And we'll do another Facebook Live this Friday through the B103 Honeycomb to see which one of you advances in that bracket. And then on, at the end of it, we'll find out who finalist number two is. Last week, Julie was our finalist, and she's got herself a 1-in-4 chance on the final Friday of the month to take home that $100 beef bundle from Fairway, Nebraska City. It's all courtesy of Fairway, also Knapp Roofing, Bartlett Grain, and Stella and Hamburg, and the Southeast Nebraska Cattlemen's Association. But what's today's keyword, Ben? You went through all this, didn't say the key. Well, here you go. Today's keyword, Chuck. Chuck is today's keyword. That's your beef-related keyword. Text Chuck and text your name if you haven't already texted your name as well. It's a 402-873-1170. If you've texted your name with it, it's already logged on here, so you're all set. But if not, then text Chuck and text your name. If your name's Chuck, then I guess you put Chuck twice. I don't know. Or you put Charles if you prefer. But no, text the word Chuck. No emojis before it or after it. No exclamation points. It'll confuse our computer here. Just the word Chuck and your name, 402-873-1170. And then the computer will randomly select four of you to be finalists or qualifiers, I should say, and get into the bracket this Friday. So there you go. That's your beef-related keyword of the day for our big Beef Month giveaway on B103.
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2: 8:24, and let's see what's happening with the weather. 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We hit a high of 84 on Monday and a low of 49. Today, very similar. Wind around the same at 25 miles per hour. 85 for high and mostly sunny, but there is a chance of sprinkles before noon. It's not very likely, but there's that chance. Clear and a low of 52 degrees tonight. For tomorrow, we're looking at 79 with sunshine and hardly any wind. Probably the best day of the week ahead weather-wise. 82 and partly sunny on Thursday. Windy, though. 35-mile-an-hour winds there. Finish the work week at 90 with sun. Saturday, 90 and mostly sunny with a chance of storms after 1. Sunday, wind picks back up at 30, 35. Partly sunny and high 80s with a chance of storms. And a chance of storms when you get back to work. But only upper 70s at least and partly sunny there. Scattered clouds right now in Plattsmouth. They're sitting at 65 degrees. Down in Tecumseh right now, they've got a few clouds at 65 as well. And right here in Nebraska City, partly cloudy and 63 degrees with Nate Smith, World on Fire at B103.

0: is Nate Smith, and that is called World on Fire, right here on today's Best Country, B103. I was going to say fire in a strange way, and I decided not to, and then I just didn't say fire correctly at all. That was fun. World on Fire. Let's just say it like a normal human, Ben. Come on. Hope you're having a great one. Ag weather today is coming up here in just a matter of moments. That latest ag check thanks to Ryan Beckard with Pioneer Seed. 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Check the website, beckardseed.com, to keep your yields on the leading edge. All right, as we make it through the music here this morning, this is an interesting deal here. Mother's Day weekend in the books, right? It's all done. Hopefully everything went fantastically for you. You honored mom as she deserves to be honored. Or if you're a mom listening, you had a fantastic one. Well, some Mother's Day fails have been coming out on social media and the internet over the past couple of days. And, well, some people suggested, you know what? Or at least one person did. How about a mulligan? Since we have the NCTC golf tournament this Friday, let's use that golf term. How about doing it over, if you're not familiar with these fancy terms? For all the moms that didn't get the day they wanted, I propose next weekend you get a redo, this person said. Do exactly what you want to do, and or give your spouse a chance to get it right and redeem themselves. Said, I know celebrating after the fact's not ideal, but darn it, you all deserve to be celebrated properly. Yes, I think that's a great idea. But some of the different fails that came out. One kid said their mom got upset when they texted her a happy Mother's Day message. She just said thanks. When they asked if they, you know, if something was wrong, mom said a call would have been better and that she felt undervalued. Don't just text your mom. Come on. Call mom at least, please. That's kind of the minimum, right? One mom said she was disappointed because her husband got something for his mom and didn't plan anything for her. He said that he didn't forget Mother's Day, but the newborn was too young to do anything to celebrate, so he didn't prepare anything. I guess it was, you know, him trying to get used to her being a mom now, his wife being a mom. He must have just, I don't know. You got to remember that, though. I mean, come on, just a new mom. I mean, you would think of that. How do you not do that, man? He needs a redo. And how about this one? One mom shared a card that she got from her five-year-old. The card said, I love you, Mom, but I love Dad more. Why would you give that to your mom? I feel like Dad had something to do with that. I'm not sure. She took it in stride, at least, saying, nice, kid, real nice. At least I got to sleep in. So some pretty epic fails from Mother's Day. My goodness. I'm going to check your ag weather today. Come back with Jordan Davis in a few.
1: Last in a string of cool fronts on the move and shower activity all favoring the eastern Corn Belt. Summer warmth back out of the plains will expand over the rest of the heartland with increasing thunderstorm chances as well over the second half of the week. Good Tuesday morning, everyone. It's agriculture meteorologist Greg Solier back in with your ag weather today right here on Brownfield Ag News. Well, it's a fine day's worth of weather despite the coolness of the air across the northern through eastern Corn Belt areas. Temperatures, again, a bit sluggish. Same with soil temperature readings and crop emergence and development at the same time, despite some relatively decent soil moisture and still in pockets in excess mode over some sections of the Corn Belt. Otherwise, a cool, chilly start to the day, another round of frost scraping as far south as almost the Brickyard this morning, and a freeze just to the north and east of some of those more populated fruit tree areas and through Michigan and downwind, unfortunately, in areas of New York State and Pennsylvania. Otherwise, to the north and northwest, next frontal system on the move, and with it, increasing south and southwesterly winds, they'll hit 30 to 35 miles per hour, affording some relatively good drying and firming. And with time, some of that shower and thunderstorm activity noted across the southern Canadian prairie yesterday will be begin its pitch to the east and southeast as the day wears on. Matter of fact, already getting going into parts of the upper Midwest and western Great Lakes region, quickly sliding to the east and southeast with its best coverages across Wisconsin, Michigan, a little more scattered and random over the central Corn Belt, tenths to quarter and locally up to a half inch on up to the north. It will deliver a punch of milder air briefly into the eastern Corn Belt on southerly winds, as mentioned, increasing across the Midwest as the day wears on. It'll shift into the northwest and north for day tomorrow. Drop off in temperature readings back to or just a bit below seasonal expectations. Any patchy frost potential will remain into the northern Great Lakes region. That anticipated by the time we get into the day Thursday. Otherwise, a windier weather system. Southwest wind flow up aloft in the northern and eastern flank of that hot dome and hot shield that's been playing out through the southwestern part of the country, especially Southern California, desert southwestern locales, and adjacent areas will begin its move to the north and northeast, already doing so over the past couple of days. Matter of fact, this afternoon, readings from the 70s and lower 80s will range to the mid-80s to mid-90s under the southern plains, with 90-degree air then forecast as far north as the northern high plains areas of the Dakotas and Big Sky Country, 80s across the rest of the board, 60s and 70s, except for some 50s still holding on over the eastern Corn Belt. The story for the day tomorrow, and again, as mentioned, a little patchy frost still into the northeast of New England. Everyone into a broad southwest wind flow. Developing weather systems will ride along that increasing flow, and from time to time, generate a couple of clusters of showers and thunderstorms, tending to be scattered but filling in with time southwest to northeast over the end part of the week and into the weekend, too, and an increasing likelihood of severe weather at times centered on the plains and western Corn Belt. I'm Greg Soldier with your Ag Weather Today.
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0: No One You. That's Kenny Chesney here at today's Best Country, B103, and around the world, B103.fm. Good morning, 844 right now, as we get through the music on this terrific Tuesday morning. It is still partly cloudy, and now it's up to 66 degrees already this morning. Going to hit the mid-80s if all goes as expected. That's what we did yesterday. Check that forecast again next hour. Local news, national news as well. Plus, we'll hear from Hardy with Tim McGraw, Morgan Wallen, and Eric Church all coming up in just a few with that new tune, MacArthur, on the way. 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And coming up next week, state track and field coverage on the airwaves here with those hourly updates next Wednesday, Thursday, Friday, and Saturday on B103 as well as Soto County Country. We do this each year, keeping you updated on what's going on with the River Country runners, throwers, and jumpers at State Track in Omaha. Tune in for those updates, courtesy of Bernard Real Estate and Auction Company, Cubbies in Syracuse, and Les Hills Harley-Davidson starting next Wednesday. And good luck to the ones that are out there competing here the next few days, trying to qualify for state, as districts are today, tomorrow, and Thursday, depending on your classification and what have you. All right, we got MacArthur coming up, but right now we got Ag Info. It's the Morning Ag Headline News right here on B103.
1: I'm Brent Barnett on Brownfield. An extension economist says this week's meeting between President Trump and China's president could significantly impact U.S. agriculture. Chad Hart is with Iowa State University.
2: When it comes to soybeans, from the U.S. perspective, we're still looking to see additional purchases by China given, let's call it, informal agreements.
1: Hart also expects feed grains to be a focal point. 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
7: 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I have had the honor of representing Odo County for 11 years and have been elected board chairman since 2020. I'm a veteran of the Nebraska Army National Guard, a proud husband and father. While I know this position comes with many challenges, I've always strived to have open ears and a strong voice for what the people want, and that will never change. I'll be honored to have your vote on May 12th, paid for by Jared Sorensen, Republican for District 3, Oda County Commissioner.
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0: MacArthur, it's Hardy, it's Eric Church, it's Morgan Wallen, it's Tim McGraw, and yep, that's it, just four people. Whew. It's a lot of people, though. A lot of MacArthur's right here on today's Best Country, B103. 5 minutes till 9 o'clock, and it is in the mid-60s around River Country. Currently, here in Nebraska City, actually just bumped up to the high 60s, now 68 degrees. We'll look at the updated forecast here soon, let you know what's going on out there weather-wise, local news to check on again, and we will drop in a look at some more ag info and the community notebook next hour. Meanwhile, if you have not yet texted today's beef-related keyword, text that in along with your name if you haven't texted us your name before at 402-873-1170. If you're wondering what that beef-related keyword is, well, I gave it to you earlier this hour. And I'm not going to give it to you again until I give you tomorrow's keyword during the morning show tomorrow. So listen in. The other Ben will say it during his shift from 10 to 2. Randy will say it from his time frame there once from 2 to 7. And then your pal Al tonight from 7 to midnight will give you that keyword. And text it to us before the end of the day once. And maybe you will be one of our qualifiers. It'll go into the B103 Honeycomb this coming Friday with a chance to be a finalist. And give yourself a 25% chance of taking home that Beef Month grand prize at the end of the month, the $100 beef bundle from Fairway, Nebraska City, thanks to Knapp Roofing, Southeast Nebraska Cattlemen's Association, and Bartlett Grain. All right, we've got more music on the way here in just a bit with some Zac Brown Band, Cody Johnson next hour, Brad Paisley, Chris Jansen, and of course your news coming up. On B103.
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12: I'm Therese Crowley. Friends in trade. President Trump about to fly off for China diplomacy with a host of executives from Elon Musk to Apple.
13: China's looking at this as a two-way street, this boardroom diplomacy that the president is bringing with him along for this ride. And, you know, there are some in this handpicked delegation who are looking to do business with China, Boeing being an example for that.
12: Fox's Alexandria Hoff. China has an interest in getting Iran to open the Strait of Hormuz to get its oil through. After President Trump called Iran's latest response to the U.S. peace proposal a piece of garbage. The price of oil rising again up to $101 a barrel. And consumer price inflation hit 3.8%, the highest since May 23. War Secretary Pete Hegseth on the hot seat in House and Senate hearings over the $1.5 trillion Pentagon budget and the cost of the war so far, $25 billion. 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
0: It is 9:04, and we are into the upper 60s already here in Nebraska City. 68 degrees with a little bit of cloud cover out there. Not much. We'll check on that forecast and talk about what's lying ahead this week in just a moment weather-wise. But right now, the news. 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Always there when you need them. And right there in our award-winning News Channel Nebraska newsroom when we need them. Here's Dan Swanson.
15: Thank you. Good morning. River Country voters will decide sales tax, village recalls, and the makeup of county boards in today's primary election. Odo County has 6 candidates for a county board, all Republicans. Voters will decide commissioner seats in districts 1, 2, and 3. Republicans in Cass County will choose a district 2 seat, and Democrats will choose a commissioner in district 3. Nemaha County voters have had 4 candidates seeking the Republican nomination for district 3 county board. Eagle proposes a half-cent sales tax in Cass County, and Syracuse proposes a 1-cent sales tax with a half-cent going for a fire and rescue station. Village recalls also will be decided in Alvo and Peru. Mayor races in Falls City, Humboldt, and Auburn will be trimmed to 2 in each race. The Flatwater Free Press reports a half dozen legislature races will determine if Republicans will hold their supermajority. Republicans did not mount a challenge in the District 6 being vacated by term-limited Senator Michaela Kavanaugh or the Benson area where Senator Megan Hunt is term-limited. Democrats are seen in a strong position to re-elect incumbents John Frederickson in Omaha and George Dungan in Lincoln. Meanwhile, Republicans are in tight races in Omaha area districts. Senator Merv Rippey in District 12 is forecast as a vulnerable Republican. State Senator Bob Hallstrom says balancing the state budget was a highlight of the recent session, but advances were also made in workforce housing, child care, and assisting the Lewis and Clark Visitor Center.
16: I had introduced 20 bills this session. 18 of those were adopted by the legislature and had quite a few issues that I campaigned on with regard to rural economic development, rural workforce housing, rural health care, child care, and had bills on all of those issues. Very proud of what we did with regard to housing this session.
15: He said federal budget cuts also impact the Missouri River Basin Lewis and Clark Visitor Center. Hallstrom said the state was able to find some money in the Tourism Commission cash fund to tide the center over for just 1 year.
16: We're working with Congressman Smith to hopefully get that reinstated to help out the Lewis and Clark Visitor Center because it's a gem along with many others here in southeast Nebraska.
15: In his latest legislative column, Senator Hallstrom highlighted the Child Care Provider Appreciation Day, including recognition of Taylor Furness of Syracuse, his introduction of LR 296, and co-sponsorship of LB 304 are intended to provide equal treatment for federal funding in child care. He said bills pertaining to workforce housing also were passed. New laws give Nebraska Investment Finance Authority new responsibility for rural workforce housing projects and direct the documentary stamp tax toward housing. The Auburn School Board approved major expenditures in April. A $26,500 contract with Quality Caulking was approved for stadium improvements. Facility advocates will replace the boiler at Calvert Elementary for $297,000. A bus security camera was approved for $26,000. The board also agreed to renew the contract with Parent Square at the price of $5.19 per student. Parent Square is a school-to-home communications platform that streams alerts and messages. The Nebraska City School Board approved a cooperative with Lord Central Catholic for girls wrestling beginning in the 26-27 school year. As girls wrestling takes root in Nebraska, Palmyra is a record holder with two state champions in a single season. Also with state champions are Johnson County Central, Conestoga, Nebraska City, and Plattsmouth. In other action, the Nebraska City School Board approved a contract for

0: take a look outside here this morning. Looks like it's going to be very similar to yesterday. On Monday, we hit a high of 84 with a low of 49. Today, they're saying mostly sunny and 85 with wind around 25 miles per hour. But also, there is a chance, I don't think it's a big one, but a chance of sprinkles before noon. As I look at the radar right now, there's a little bit of cloud cover up there in the Plattsmouth area that looks like maybe it's bringing some sprinkles, but if anything, it's very light, and that's about it, really, for River Country. For tonight, clear and 52, the low, 79, and sunny tomorrow with hardly any wind. Should be really a nice Wednesday. 82 and partly sunny Thursday. Just going to have to deal with some wind there, 35 miles per hour. On Friday, bringing the heat as we head to the golf course here in Nebraska City. Sunshine and 90. Mostly sunny and 90 on Saturday with a chance of showers and thunderstorms in the afternoon that hopefully doesn't mess up any baseball broadcast there. Sunday, chance of showers and thunderstorms, a high of 88 and partly sunny, and 77 and partly sunny with another chance of storms on your Monday. 66 right now with scattered clouds in Auburn. In Falls City, they've hit the 70 mark with clear skies. And in Nebraska City now, it says 70 as well, partly cloudy with Chris Jansen right here on B103.
1: Prettiest girl I'd ever seen. Look at her, man, look at me.

0: Bringing you one there from Little Big Town and Little White Church. It's today's Best Country B103 and globally B103.fm. We've officially hit the 70-degree mark already here in Nebraska City, making our way to the mid-80s here reportedly today. I don't know. We're going to get to 90 maybe today? Sure seems like the way it's warming up so fast here this morning, but we'll see. Check on that updated forecast for you here in just a bit. Also, look at the community notebook and the latest ag information on the way. Right now, we're going to talk about people thinking they are actually cooler now, not talking temperature-wise, than they used to be back in their high school days. That's right, more Americans, according to recent research done by YouGov, think they are cooler now than back when they were in high school. Seems like it used to always be the other way around, right? Oh, man, I was so cool back in the day, blah, blah, blah. But nowadays, it's going the other way around. 56% of people in a recent poll said they're cool now. 43% of those people said they remember being cool in high school. Overall, 16% of Americans consider themselves to be very cool. Isn't it cool not to think you're cool? So I think that 16% is off target there. 39% said they're somewhat cool. 24% feel they are not very cool. And 12% say they're not cool at all. That's interesting. 12% actually said that. Okay. Adults under 45 were more willing to say that they were cool. My group, the Gen X and the Boomers, they were more willing to accept they're not cool. And for what it's worth, parents of kids that are under 18 were more likely to think they were very cool than non-parents. It's a whole parental thing. Yeah, I'm really cool. Ask your kid and get an actual accurate bit of information there, maybe. People were asked, how important is it to you to be cool? 42% said it's not at all important, and 31% said not very important. But 7% of people still said it's very important to be cool. That's not cool. More music's on the way in a bit. Got Bailey Zimmerman and the Zac Brown Band on the way.
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0: 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Mid-80s today, just like yesterday, 85 and mostly sunny. Wind around 25 miles per hour, although there is a shot of sprinkles potentially before noon. Clear and low of 52 this evening. 79 and sunshine tomorrow with hardly any wind. Should be a beautiful Wednesday. On Thursday, up a couple degrees to 82 and partly sunny but windy Thursday at 35 miles per hour. Friday and Saturday, both hot, 90 degrees with sunshine. Saturday adds in a chance of showers with it. And then on Sunday, down to the high 80s, partly sunny with a chance of showers again and a bit of wind on Sunday. And Monday, chance of showers, partly sunny, or down to the high 70s. 70s where we're at right now in Falls City with clear skies. Up in Plattsmouth, partly cloudy and 68. And in Nebraska City, it is partly cloudy and we are at 70 degrees. 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

0: The Zach Brown Band, Free, right here at today's Best Country, B103. It is 70 degrees here in Nebraska City and partly cloudy out there still. We'll look at the updated forecast here in a bit. Gonna drop in, check the community notebook here shortly, along with a tune from Kanan Caitlin Brown, and your opening livestock reports on the way in a moment. 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Well, interesting story out of Florida because, well, it is Florida. Seems like the Florida man stories have been minimal lately for some reason. I don't know. They've calmed down there. But authorities are investigating a situation where a couple of males apparently hopped a fence at a high school and entered a building through an unlocked door. They rode bikes, used some other equipment intended for special needs kids there, stole $50 worth of lanyards. Lanyards? What's $50 worth of lanyards? Like 10,000 of them? You can get lanyards free, like go anywhere and get lanyards. And they got away with about 100 hot dogs and ice cream valued at about $60. These were not high quality hot dogs, clearly. Happened overnight last week. They think they could have been some students potentially, or maybe just young adults, not sure. Police asking the public for leads if anybody has any info. Yep. Jumping the fence at the school and stealing hot dogs and ice cream. Oh, yeah. It's a couple winners right there. That's for sure. Wow. All right, more music's on the way in just a bit. We're going to drop in the opening livestock report. We got the Browns. We got Cody Johnson. And a look at the community notebook on the way in just a few.
1: Cash Hog Business is expected to open unchanged to higher on Tuesday. I'm John Perkins with a Brownfield Market Update. General call on cash hogs this morning is steady to a dollar higher. After the slow start to things on Monday, it looks like buyers are probably going to be a little bit more aggressive here on Tuesday. Monday afternoon, the cutout value for pork was down 58 cents, $96.98. The estimated hog slaughter yesterday was 462,000 head. That's down 17,000 on the week and just over 1,600 on the year. Box beef was sharply higher yesterday with choice up another 283 at 391.22. Select beef was 648 higher at 391.49. So we are back to an inverted choice select spread that is indicating at least some impact on consumers from relatively high beef prices, switching from steaks to ground beef. In Chicago this morning, July beans are up 8.5. July corn's 4 higher. July wheat in Chicago is up 16.5. A lot of this is position squaring ahead of the USDA's supply, demand, and production numbers, which are out today at noon Eastern, 11 a.m. Central. That's going to include the first official new crop projections for the 2026-2027 marketing year. It's also going to include a winter wheat production update. Corn and soybean planting stateside ahead of average. 40% of U.S. winter wheat's ported very poor with limited relief in the forecast. And soybeans and really commodities in general are waiting to see what happens later on this week when President Trump and President Xi meet in China. Live and feeder cattle are up, supported by yesterday's light but higher than a week ago direct trade. June live's up 215 at 251.55, and August is 115 higher at 244.70. August feeders are up $1.42 at 363.72. And hogs are lower on pork. Yesterday's lower closing pork and profit taking. June's down 27 at 99.95. July leans 47 lower at 104.17. John Perkins, Brownfield.
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0: All right, 9:47. What's going on around River Country? 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So you can find out, some cool stuff to check out. This is brought to you by Ambassador Health, your local family-owned leader in post-hospital rehabilitation and long-term care. 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It's going on tonight. Free emergency preparedness class in Nebraska City this evening. Classes, there are two more of them, as a matter of fact. One today, it's the second Tuesday of the month through next month, and that would be today, 12th. Next topics are 72-hour kits and emergency plans. That'll be from 7 to 8 this evening at 920 Centennial Avenue here in Nebraska City. 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
8: Hi, I'm Jared Sorensen, your District 3 Odo County Commissioner. I have had the honor of representing Odo County for 11 years and have been elected board chairman since 2020. I'm a veteran of the Nebraska Army National Guard, a proud husband and father. While I know this position comes with many challenges, I've always strived to have open ears and a strong voice for what the people want, and that will never change. I'll be honored to have your vote on May 12th, paid for by Jared Sorensen, Republican for District 3 Odo County Commissioner.
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0: All right, 9:51, and looking outside to wrap up our time together here today. What do we have going on out there? Well, looks like we've got blue skies up above later on today for the most part in mid-80s with wind around 25 miles per hour, pretty comparable to yesterday. We got a low of 52 tonight and clear skies overnight. The wind eases up tomorrow, nice and calm, a high just shy of 80 with sunshine. Wednesday should be nice, 82 and partly sunny on Thursday, but a bit windy at 35 miles per hour. On Friday and Saturday, it's sunshine and a high near 90 each day. Saturday comes with a chance of afternoon showers as well. Sunday, down to the high 80s, partly sunny with a chance of showers again. And once more, chance of showers and thunderstorms Monday, down to the high 70s and partly sunny there. 71 down in Tecumseh right now with scattered clouds. 72 in the scattered clouds in Auburn. And here in Nebraska City right now, clear skies it says, but I'd still say a few clouds as I can see them outside my window. And we're up to 73 degrees. That'll do it for yours truly. Have a great rest of your Tuesday. Back at it not so dark and early tomorrow right here on today's Best Country, B103.
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0: Josh Ross kicking off the 10 o'clock hour on your Tuesday morning here on B103. Ben Keller hanging out here with you. I've got Jason Aldean, Kyle Park, and more coming up right now. It's Hal Ketchum.
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Doing some crawling with Tracy Bird on B103, 103.1 on your radio dial. 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
1: Soybeans and corn are higher, cattle are mixed, hogs are lower. I'm John Perkins with a Brown Field Market Update. 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Soybeans and corn are up with a higher move in crude oil. July beans are 9 higher at 12.22. August is up 8 and a quarter at 12.16 and a quarter. July corn's 3 and 3 quarters higher at 4.79. September's up 3 and a quarter at 4.85. Live cattle are mixed and feeders are lower, waiting for direct trade to get going on a widespread basis. June lives up 67 at 250.07. August is down 5 at 243.47. August feeders are down 77 at 361.30. And hogs are pressured by profit-taking and yesterday's lower close in pork. June's down 70 cents at 99.52. July lean 67 lower at 103.97. John Perkins, Brownfield.
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2: Thank you. Good morning. With new planning and zoning movements in Nemaha and Richardson counties, solar power lawsuits in Cass County, and rumors of data centers in Otoe County, candidates for county board are abundant in River Country. Cass County Republicans will decide a District 2 seat on the county board, and Democrats will nominate a District 3 commissioner. Otoe County voters will decide 3 of 5 seats on the county board. The county has 6 county board candidates, all Republicans. Nemaha County will choose between 4 candidates for county board. The winner will run unopposed in the general election. In Richardson County, Sheriff Rick Hardesty is challenged for the Republican nomination by Nicholas Aitken. There are 4 candidates for mayors in Falls City and Humboldt. The list will be trimmed to 2 in each race today. Auburn also has 4 candidates for mayor. 2 will advance to November. Peru and Alvo voters will decide on village board recalls. Syracuse proposes a 1 cent sales tax, with half going toward the fire and rescue station. An arbitrator ruled in favor of the College Sports Commission on Monday in a case brought on behalf of Nebraska football players that is viewed as a key test for the new entity in charge of approving third-party name, image, likeness deals in college sports. The CSC says the decision affirmed the commission's decision to reject third-party NIL agreements between Nebraska's multimedia rights partner Playfly and the players. Nebraska Athletic Director Troy Dannon said the school will continue to operate under the College Sports Commission while monitoring changes in the collegiate landscape. The River Stage is at 8.5 feet. From the News Channel Nebraska Newsroom, I'm Dan Swanson.
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7: News Channel, Nebraska AccuWeather.
0: Mostly sunny and breezy today, high in the lower 80s. Mostly clear sky tonight with a low around 52 degrees. Sunny for you tomorrow, high near 80. Tomorrow night, mostly clear, low around 54. And partly sunny on Thursday with a high near 82 degrees. And your NCN AccuWeather forecast is brought to you by Phil's Dent Repair in southeast Nebraska. Call 402-269-5119.

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1: Soybeans are higher, corn, cattle, and hogs are lower. 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USDA lowered old crop U.S. Soybean ending stocks. July beans are up 10.5 at 12.23.5. August is a dime higher at 12.18. Old crop corn ending stocks are up on the month. July's 1.25 lower at 4.74. September's down 3/4 at 4.80. Live cattle are back to mixed. Feeders continue to trade sharply lower, waiting for direct business to get going on a widespread basis. June live's up 12 at 249.50. August is down $1.15 at 242.40. August feeders are 290 lower at 359.40. And with demand questions, June hogs are down $1.27 at 98.95. July's 142 lower at 103.22. Brownfield.
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3: Hi, I'm Jared Sorensen, your District 3 Odo County Commissioner. I have had the honor of representing Odo County for 11 years and have been elected board chairman since 2020. I'm a veteran of the Nebraska Army National Guard, a proud husband and father. While I know this position comes with many challenges, I've always strived to have open ears and a strong voice for what the people want, and that will never change. I'll be honored to have your vote on May 12th, paid for by Jared Sorensen, Republican for District 3, Oda County Commissioner.
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0: Mostly sunny and breezy today, high in the lower 80s. Mostly clear sky tonight with a low around 52 degrees. Sunny for you tomorrow, high near 80. Tomorrow night, mostly clear, low around 54. And partly sunny on Thursday with a high near 82 degrees. 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

0: 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Hey, May is Beef Month, and we've teamed up with Fairway in Nebraska City to give away a $100 beef bundle at the end of the month. 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Now, this week, each of us DJs are going to say a daily beef-related keyword once during our shift. 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
1: 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USDA lowered old crop U.S. ending stocks, and they see tighter new crop supplies due to better export demand. U.S. and China have high-level face-to-face trade meeting later this week. July beans are up 14 at 1227. August is 13 and 3 quarters higher at 1221 and 3 quarters. July bean meal's up 320 at 328. And with crude oil back above 101 a barrel, July soybean oil's up 143 points at 7517. Corn's higher. Old crop corn ending stocks are up slightly on the month, while new crop stocks could be lower because of a decline in production. USDA did increase corn production estimates for Argentina and Brazil. July's up 3.5 at 478 and 3 quarters. September's up 3 and a quarter at 485. Some of that, though, is the big gains in wheat. USDA is projecting a 25% year-to-year drop in winter wheat production because of lower planted area and drought in the plains. July Chicago's up 42 and 3 quarters at 676 and 3 quarters. July Kansas City's 45 higher at 731 and a quarter. July Minneapolis spring wheat's up 39 and 3 quarters at 726. Cattle are lower with feeders in the lead on these gains in corn. June live's down 95 at 248.45. August is 145 lower at 242.10. August feeders are down 355 at 358.75. September's 392 lower at 356.22. And hogs are down on pork demand questions. June's $1.60 lower at 98.62. July's 155 lower at 103.10. John Perkins, Brownfield.
0: It's time now for a news update here on B103, brought to you by Arbor Bank, helping you grow and have been serving southeast Nebraska and southwest Iowa since 1865. 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
2: Thank you. Good afternoon. River Country voters will decide sales tax, village recalls, and the makeup of county boards in today's primary election. Odo County has 6 candidates for a county board, all Republicans. Voters will decide commissioner seats in Districts 1, 2, and 3. Republicans in Cass County will choose a District 2 seat, and Democrats will choose a commissioner in District 3. Nemaha County voters have had 4 candidates seeking the Republican nomination for District 3 County Board. Eagle proposes a half-cent sales tax in Cass County, and Syracuse proposes a 1-cent sales tax with a half-cent going for a fire and rescue station. Village recalls also will be decided in Alvo and Peru. Mayor races in Falls City, Humboldt, and Auburn will be trimmed to 2 in each race. The Flatwater Free Press reports a half dozen legislature races will determine if Republicans will hold their supermajority. Republicans did not mount a challenge in the District 6 being vacated by term-limited Senator Michaela Kavanaugh or the Benson area where Senator Megan Hunt is term-limited. Democrats are seen in a strong position to re-elect incumbents John Fredrickson in Omaha and George Dungan in Lincoln. Meanwhile, Republicans are in tight races in Omaha area districts. Senator Merv Rippey in District 12 is forecast as a vulnerable Republican. State Senator Bob Hallstrom says balancing the state budget was a highlight of the recent session, but advances were also made in workforce housing, child care, and assisting the Lewis and Clark Visitor Center.
3: I had introduced 20 bills this session. 18 of those were adopted by the legislature and had quite a few issues that I campaigned on with regard to rural economic development, rural workforce housing, rural health care, child care, and had bills on all of those issues. Very proud of what we did with regard to housing this session.
2: He said federal budget cuts also impact the Missouri River Basin Lewis and Clark Visitor Center. Hallstrom said the state was able to find some money in the Tourism Commission cash fund to tide the center over for just 1 year.
3: We're working with Congressman Smith to hopefully get that reinstated to help out the Lewis and Clark Visitor Center, because it's a gem along with many others here in southeast Nebraska.
2: In his latest legislative column, Senator Hallstrom highlighted the Child Care Provider Appreciation Day, including recognition of Taylor Furness of Syracuse, his introduction of LR 296, and co-sponsorship of LB 304 are intended to provide equal treatment for federal funding in child care. He said bills pertaining to workforce housing also were passed. New laws give Nebraska Investment Finance Authority new responsibility for rural workforce housing projects and direct the documentary stamp tax toward housing. The Auburn School Board approved major expenditures in April. A $26,500 contract with Quality Caulking was approved for stadium improvements. Facility advocates will replace the boiler at Calvert Elementary for $297,000. A bus security camera was approved for $26,000. The board also agreed to renew the contract with Parent Square at the price of $5.19 per student. Parent Square is a school-to-home communications platform that streams alerts and messages. The Nebraska City School Board approved a cooperative with Lord's Central Catholic for girls wrestling beginning in the 26-27 school year. As girls wrestling takes root in Nebraska, Palmyra is a record holder with two state champions in a single season. Also with state champions are Johnson County Central, Conestoga, Nebraska City, and Plattsmouth. In other action, the Nebraska City School Board approved a contract for an athletic trainer for next school year. The river stage is at 8.5 feet. 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
4: 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We'll check the forecast shortly. 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Peggy Sue Oliver, age 67 of Schubert, passed away Saturday, May 2nd at Bryan Medical Center West in Lincoln. Memorial services will be at 10:30 Wednesday morning at the Schubert Christian Church in Schubert. Private family interment will be at the Steele Cemetery in Falls City. Memorial contributions may be given to the family's choice with a later designation. And services are entrusted to Wary Mortuary in Humboldt for Peggy Sue Oliver. And Rosella Louise Eaton, age 85 of Nebraska City, passed away Wednesday, May 6th at the Bellevue Medical Center in Bellevue. Funeral service will be Thursday morning at 11 o'clock at Goody Mortuary, Nebraska City. Burial will follow the service at East Union Cemetery near Union. Family will greet friends from 10 to 10:45 before the service, and an Eastern Star service will be held at 10:45. Memorials may be given to the Queen Esther Chapter No. 1 Order of the Eastern Star in Nebraska City. Goody Mortuary in Nebraska City is in charge of the arrangements for Rosella Louise Eaton. For the full funeral list listings and a complete obituary archive, you can visit newschannelnebraska.com or b103.fm.
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0: Mostly sunny and breezy today, high in the lower 80s. Mostly clear sky tonight with a low around 52 degrees. Sunny for you tomorrow, high near 80. Tomorrow night, mostly clear, low around 54. And partly sunny on Thursday with a high near 82 degrees. 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

0: 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Hey, we've got Nebraska baseball action on the air for you over on Odo County Country tonight. Huskers on the road taking on the Boo Birds of Creighton. Pregame begins at 5:30 tonight. Again, that's over on Odo County Country. 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
2: Hi, I'm Jared Sorensen, your District 3 Odo County Commissioner. I have had the honor of representing Odo County for 11 years and have been elected board chairman since 2020. I'm a veteran of the Nebraska Army National Guard, a proud husband and father. While I know this position comes with many challenges, I've always strived to have open ears and a strong voice for what the people want, and that will never change. I'll be honored to have your vote on May 12th, paid for by Jared Sorensen, Republican for District 3, Oda County Commissioner.
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Rush Hour on your Tuesday afternoon here on B103. Ben Keller hanging out here with you. I've got Cody Johnson, Reba, Jake Owen, and more coming up. Right now, it's Brooks and Dunn.

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1: 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July beans up 12 and 3 quarters at 1225 and 3 quarters. August beans up 13 at 1221. Corn is higher on fund and technical buying. July contracts up 3 3/4 at 479. September corn's up 3 1/4 at 485. The wheat complex is sharply higher on fund and technical buying. Live and feeder cattle are lower, waiting for additional direct trade to develop. June live's down 157 at 247.82. August feeder's down 552 at 356.77. Hogs are down on demand uncertainty. June lean hogs are $1.72 lower at 98.50. July lean hogs down $1.52 at 103.12. I'm Megan Grebner for Brownfield.
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0: Mostly sunny and breezy today, high in the lower 80s. Mostly clear sky tonight with a low around 52 degrees. Sunny for you tomorrow, high near 80. Tomorrow night, mostly clear, low around 54. And partly sunny on Thursday with a high near 82 degrees. 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

0: 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Earlier today, when I told you that we have teamed up with Fairway here in Nebraska City to give away a $100 beef bundle at the end of the month for Beef Month, I forgot to mention what today's word is. 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
1: His name's Randy. That's like one of the most trustworthy names.
2: 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I'd been out on the road, lonely at night. And it'd been a while.

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0: 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If you're coming.

It's River Country B103. You know, May is Beef Month, and all this week we're looking for qualifiers for people who listen to the beef-related keyword. And today's keyword is chuck. C-H-U-C-K, chuck. So text that word along with your name to 402-873-1170 and get it done before midnight for a chance to qualify for this week's beef contest brought to you by Fairway in Nebraska City, also Knapp Roofing, Bartlett Grain and Stella in Hamburg, and the Southeast Nebraska Cattlemen's Association.

0: Chevy Silverado, Bailey Zimmerman on B103. Did a study and found out that India was home to the top 50 hottest cities on Earth during an April heat wave. Pushed temperatures above 110 degrees. Hot in India. How hot? They've actually started laying off some of the spices. The Brownfield Network is next with the late session commodity update, which is brought to you by Riverstone Bank. Strong roots, local people, powerful capabilities.
1: Soybeans and corn were higher, cattle and hogs were lower. Hello, I'm Megan Grebner with your commodity market update on Brownfield. You are made for farming, so with Stein, each year farmers look to make the most of every opportunity and define success on their own terms. Stein's seed company is right there with them. Stein has yield. Soybeans were higher on fund and technical buying. The USDA lowered U.S. old crop stocks and sees tighter new crop supplies due to better export demand. The U.S. and China have a high-level face-to-face trade meeting later this week. July beans were up 13 and 3 quarters at 12.26 and 3 quarters. August beans up 13 and 3 quarters at 12.21 and 3 quarters. Corn was higher on short covering and technical buying. Old crop corn ending stocks were up slightly on the month, while new crop stocks could be lowered because of a decline in production. The USDA increased corn production estimates for Argentina and Brazil. July corn was up 4 3/4 at 480. September corn up 4.5 at 486 and a quarter. The wheat complex was sharply higher on fund and technical buying. The USDA is projecting a 25% year-to-year drop in winter wheat production on lower planted area and the drought in the plains. World wheat production stocks were above a month ago. In Chicago, July wheat was up 45 at 679. September wheat up 42 3/4 at 691.5. In Kansas City, July wheat was up 45 at 731.25. And in Minneapolis, July wheat was up 35.25 at 721.75. Live and feeder cattle were lower, waiting for widespread direct trade. Feeders had additional pressure from the gains in corn. June live cattle were down $1.70 at $247.70. August feeder cattle were down $5.75 at $356.55. Hogs were down on demand uncertainty. June lean hogs down $1.80 at $98.42. July lean hogs down $1.70 at $102.95. I'm Megan Grebner for Brownfield.
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4: Thank you. Good afternoon. With new planning and zoning movements in Nemaha and Richardson counties, solar power lawsuits in Cass County, and rumors of data centers in Otoe County, candidates for county board are abundant in River Country. Cass County Republicans will decide a District 2 seat on the county board, and Democrats will nominate a District 3 commissioner. Otoe County voters will decide 3 of 5 seats on the county board. The county has 6 county board candidates, all Republicans. Nemaha County will choose between 4 candidates for county board. The winner will run unopposed in the general election. In Richardson County, Sheriff Rick Hardesty is challenged for the Republican nomination by Nicholas Aitken. There are 4 candidates for mayors in Falls City and Humboldt. The list will be trimmed to 2 in each race today. Auburn also has four candidates for mayor. Two will advance to November. Peru and Alvo voters will decide on village board recalls. Syracuse proposes a 1 cent sales tax, with half going toward the fire and rescue station. An arbitrator ruled in favor of the College Sports Commission on Monday in a case brought on behalf of Nebraska football players that is viewed as a key test for the new entity in charge of approving third-party name, image, likeness deals in college sports. The CSC says the decision affirmed the commission's decision to reject third-party NIL agreements between Nebraska's multimedia rights partner Playfly and the players. Nebraska Athletic Director Troy Dannon said the school will continue to operate under the College Sports Commission while monitoring changes in the collegiate landscape. The river stage is at 8.5 feet. From the News Channel Nebraska Newsroom, I'm Dan Swanson.
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0: Looking for a high today in the low 80s, our overnight low in the lower 50s, and winds out of the northwest at 15 to 20 miles per hour. Tomorrow, highs of around 80, lows in the mid-50s, north winds at 10 to 15. And Thursday, partly sunny and windy, highs in the low 80s, a 40% chance of showers and thundershowers mainly in the evening, with overnight lows in the low 60s.
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0: Don't forget where you came from, Kyle Park on B103. So a rescue mission after a train collision in Texas took an unusual turn when four alligators blocked the first responders from reaching the injured passengers. How did they resolve that issue? Well, let's just say the first responders were rewarded with some very nice alligator boots. I don't know. Different in Texas, especially when you get close to Louisiana, right? Right. Final commodity and livestock report is next. 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
1: Soybeans and corn were higher Tuesday. Cattle and hogs finished lower. I'm John Perkins with a Brownfield Market Update. When it comes to short-stature corn, it all started with Stein. For decades, they've been focused on unique hybrids that deliver top yields. Stein invented short-stature corn, then they perfected it. Stein has yield. Soybeans were higher on fund and technical buying. The USDA lowered old crop U.S. ending stocks, and they see tighter new crop supplies due to better export demand. The U.S. and China have a high-level face-to-face trade meeting later this week. July beans were up 13 and 3 quarters at 12.26 and 3 quarters. August was 13 and 3 quarters higher at 12.21 and 3 quarters. July soybean meal was up 360 at 328.40, and July bean oil was 162 higher at 75.36. Corn was up. Old crop ending stocks were slightly above a month ago, while new crop stocks could be lower because of a decline in production. The USDA increased corn production estimates for Argentina and Brazil. July was 4.75 higher at 480, and September was up 4.5 at 486.25. Wheat was sharply higher on fund and technical buying. USDA is projecting a 25% year-to-year drop in winter wheat production on lower planted area and the drought in the plains. World wheat production and stocks were above a month ago. July Chicago was a limit higher, up 45 at 679. July Kansas City was up 45 at 731.25. July Minneapolis was 37.5 higher at 724. Live and feeder cattle were down sharply, waiting for widespread direct business. June live was 170 lower at 247.70. August was down 247 at 241.07. August feeders were 575 lower at 356.55. September was down 627 at 353.87. And on pork demand questions and that drop in cattle, June lean was down $1.80 for the hogs at 98.42, and July was 170 lower at 102.95. Megan Grebner has your full look at the cash livestock markets after this.
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9: It's a quiet day for direct cash cattle business following the light trade that took place on Monday. So far this week, dress deals in the north were at $400. That's $2 to $3 below the previous week's weighted averages. Live deals in the south were at $260. About $3 higher than the prior week's business. It's been a relatively light test, so it may not set the actual tone for the rest of the week's business. Box beef was lower with light demand for light offerings. Choice down 49 cents at $390.73. Select was 22 cents lower at $391.27. Estimated cattle slaughter was 108,000 head. Cash hogs had no comparison, but a solid negotiated run. Barrows and gilts at the National Daily Direct had a weighted average of 95.19. The weighted average at the Iowa Minnesota was 95.37, and the Western Corn Belt was 95.36. Pork values were lower, down $1.46 at 95.52. Loins were down sharply, and estimated hog slaughter was 491,000 head. I'm Megan Grebner for Brownfield.
0: It's time now for a B103 afternoon news update brought to you by Seniors Helping Seniors. supporting families across southeast Nebraska and southwest Iowa. 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
10: Thank you. Good afternoon. With new planning and zoning movements in Nemaha and Richardson counties, solar power lawsuits in Cass County, and rumors of data centers in Otoe County, candidates for county board are abundant in River Country. Cass County Republicans will decide a District 2 seat on the county board, and Democrats will nominate a District 3 commissioner. Otoe County voters will decide 3 of 5 seats on the county board. The county has 6 county board candidates, all Republicans. Nemaha County will choose between 4 candidates for county board. The winner will run unopposed in the general election. In Richardson County, Sheriff Rick Hardesty is challenged for the Republican nomination by Nicholas Aitken. There are 4 candidates for mayors in Falls City and Humboldt. The list will be trimmed to 2 in each race today. Auburn also has 4 candidates for mayor. 2 will advance to November. Peru and Alvo voters will decide on village board recalls. Syracuse proposes a 1 cent sales tax, with half going toward the fire and rescue station. An arbitrator ruled in favor of the College Sports Commission on Monday in a case brought on behalf of Nebraska football players that is viewed as a key test for the new entity in charge of approving third-party name, image, likeness deals in college sports. The CSC says the decision affirmed the commission's decision to reject third-party NIL agreements between Nebraska's multimedia rights partner Playfly and the players. Nebraska Athletic Director Troy Dannon said the school will continue to operate under the College Sports Commission while monitoring changes in the collegiate landscape. The River Stage is at 8.5 feet. From the News Channel Nebraska Newsroom, I'm Dan Swanson.
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0: Looking for a high today in the low 80s, our overnight low in the lower 50s, and winds out of the northwest at 15 to 20 miles per hour tomorrow. Highs of around 80, lows in the mid-50s. North winds at 10 to 15. And Thursday, partly sunny and windy. Highs in the low 80s. A 40% chance of showers and thundershowers mainly in the evening, with overnight lows in the low 60s.

0: 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That's Wednesday, May 20th through Saturday, May 23rd. 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

A look at the B103 AccuWeather forecast. Extended Friday highs, upper 80s. Saturday and Sunday, a chance of showers with highs in the upper 80s. A chance of showers on Monday and not as warm with highs in the upper 70s.

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0: back to the Brownfield Network now for the afternoon news headlines brought to you by Countryside Bank. 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
1: I'm Brent Barnett on Brownfield. The president of American Soybean Association says farmers are uneasy following the Mosaic Company's announcement it will scale back domestic phosphate production. Scott Metzger tells Brownfield,
2: "We are super disappointed to hear this. 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We've got skyrocketing fertilizer prices, and we saw Mosaic report their last quarter that they had record-breaking profits."
1: More news is next.
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1: Senator John Hoeven says producers are going to need continued support as the ag economy remains under pressure. The North Dakota Republican says that includes Senator John Hoeven says producers are going to need continued support as the ag economy remains under pressure. The North Dakota Republican says that includes

0: Well-written song from Blake Shelton. She's got a way with words on B103. Teamed up with Fairway in Nebraska City. Also, Knapp Roofing, Bartley Green, and Stella in Hamburg. The Southeast Nebraska Cattlemen's Association giving away a $100 beef bundle at the end of May, which is beef month. All this week, well, through Thursday anyway, listen for a beef-related keyword. And when you hear it, just text it to 402-1170 along with your name to qualify.
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0: Couple of things going on at the Morton James Public Library tomorrow. Hot Topics will feature Shay Holmeyer and Aaron Bunker with Habitat for Humanity. They've broken ground for the first Nebraska City home. That will run from 8 until 9 a.m. at the library tomorrow. And also, join other seniors at the Morton James Public Library for Engaging Mature Minds. This is a 90-minute get-together that will start at 10 a.m. tomorrow morning. 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

0: In case you didn't know, Brett Young on River Country B103's 5 at 5. 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
1: Thank you. Good evening. Facility manager Marty Stovall said the duration of construction work on the railroad crossings in Nebraska City is not what was originally communicated to the city. Stovall said the Union Pacific has indicated its crews will be leaving town after Tuesday for about a week. Work is expected to resume May 19th. Intersections at 19th Street, 6th Street, and 1st Street are expected to be open by Wednesday. The transfer station is currently closed due to not being able to get trailers in or out as they cannot cross the 6th Street Bridge. The Nebraska City School Board approved a cooperative with Lord Central Catholic for girls wrestling beginning in the 26-27 school year. As girls wrestling takes root in Nebraska, Palmyra is a record holder with 2 state champions in a single season. Also with state champions are Johnson County Central, Conestoga, Nebraska City, and Plattsmouth. In other action, the school board approved a contract for an athletic trainer for next school year. The Auburn School Board approved major expenditures in April. A $26,500 contract with Quality Caulking was approved for the stadium. Facility advocates will replace the boiler at Calvert Elementary for $297,000. A bus security camera was approved for $26,000. The board also agreed to renew the contract with Parent Square at the price of $5.19 per student. Parent Square is a school-to-home communications platform that streams alerts and messages. The Flatwater Free Press reports a half-dozen legislature races will determine if Republicans will hold their supermajority. Republicans did not mount a challenge in the District 6, being vacated by term-limited Senator Michaela Kavanaugh, or the Benson area where Senator Megan Hunt is term-limited. Democrats are seen in strong position to re-elect incumbents John Frederickson in Omaha and George Dungan in Lincoln. Meanwhile, Republicans are in tight races in Omaha area districts. Senator Merv Rippey in District 12 is forecast as a vulnerable Republican. Krista Eggers of Nebraskans for Medical Marijuana held a town hall in Falls City where she described the petition process as difficult and said the Nebraska system of governance requires voters to prevail. She said marijuana as a medicine is approved by voters generally and at the ballot box.
2: You carry the hugs and the tears and people begging, right, that you don't stop and you keep doing what you're doing. And some days that's obviously extremely heavy to carry, that you feel as if you are carrying the suffering of a state and that you or your organization, what you do or don't do, is impacting your lives, but that's why we do it. When you look at the greater picture of ballot initiatives and ballot access and making sure that people's voices are heard and represented, yes, we have very much shifted to advocating and fighting for the integrity in our elections, integrity of lawmakers.
1: Egger said the unicameral is ingrained in the state constitution, and the idea of the people as the second house should not be discarded. In sports, the Arlington Eagles soared past the Auburn Bulldogs in the District C4 Baseball Championship Friday. With the win, Arlington punched its ticket to Class C State Baseball Tournament that starts Saturday in Papillion. Despite the loss, Auburn actually moved up a spot in the wildcard standings and finished the regular season ranked second. That gave the squad the first of two available wildcard spots in the state tournament. In a strange twist of fate, these two teams will meet again Saturday in the first round of the double elimination state tournament in bracket 2. Auburn at 21-6 is the 2 seed, while Arlington is the 7th seed. The river stage is at 8.6 feet. From the News Channel Nebraska Newsroom, I'm Dan Swanson.
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0: We're looking for a high today in the low 80s, our overnight low in the lower 50s, and winds out of the northwest at 15 to 20 miles per hour. Tomorrow, highs of around 80, lows in the mid-50s, north winds at 10 to 15. And Thursday, partly sunny and windy, highs in the low 80s, a 40% chance of showers and thunder showers, mainly in the evening, with overnight lows in the low 60s.

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0: 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Your pal Al will be here and give you your final chance to hear today's beef-related keyword, which you will need to text along with your name, 402-873-1170, for a shot at that $100 beef bundle we're giving away.
1: It's two tickets to a concert. It's a Daytona Airbrush t-shirt. 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You know what I'm talking about. 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It's butterflies and Bud Lights under the stars and all.

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0: 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That is Sammy Kershaw on River Country B103 on our country almanac for May 12th. May 12, 2021, Mississippi Country Music Trail Marker is installed in Starkville, Mississippi, to commemorate Johnny Cash's arrest and overnight stay in the Starkville Jail, which occurred on this day back in 1965. Also today, in 2023, Blake Shelton received a star on the Hollywood Walk of Fame. And happy birthday today to Kix Brooks. He turns 71. 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
0: 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News Channel. Looking for a high today in the low 80s, our overnight low in the lower 50s, and winds out of the northwest at 15 to 20 miles per hour. Tomorrow, highs of around 80, lows in the mid-50s, north winds at 10 to 15. And Thursday, partly sunny and windy, highs in the low 80s, a 40% chance of showers and thundershowers, mainly in the evening, with overnight lows in the low 60s.

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Then later on when we finished our songs about scars and cars and broken hearts, I saw him. 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

0: 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The Class C state tournament game, Auburn and Arlington, has a first pitch scheduled for 4 p.m.
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